0: 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Keep it here. It's Classics 107.9. My man Tactics coming up at 10. Y'all stick around.
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6: Hello, how are you?
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6: You're welcome so much.
3: So listen, family, if you find yourself having surgery and you need some skill care, call Always Best Care at 267-909-925. 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
2: 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We were reminded that sustained elevation is dependent upon an unshakable foundation. If we are unsure about our elevation, more likely than not is because we are building upon an unstable foundation. And instead of shoring up our foundation through excavation, we just continue to build on insecure ground. So I want to leave you with this one thought today. It is not possible to elevate to your highest potential until you have first excavated an unreliable foundation.
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Coming up, you don't want to go nowhere. 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Big shout to my man Manuel Glenn to break down.

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2: A raccoon in Virginia celebrated a little too hard, y'all.
0: Wait, what?
2: Officials are saying that this very intoxicated bandit broke into a liquor store, tore up the shelves. You got to see the pictures. There's liquor bottles all over the aisle. Sipped it all up, got wasted, and passed out in the bathroom.
0: Broken glass everywhere.
3: Oh. What in the furry frat boy is going on? 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Shout out to the cues.
2: Oh, come on. 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We're in there next to the toilet screaming, God, I promise if you just let me live, I won't drink again.
0: It's the drunken prayer that every alcoholic says. He needs to go to raccoon rehab.
3: Yeah.
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3: 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It's Minority Mental Health Awareness Month, and joining me right now, once again, is therapist and mental health professional, Margo Jackson, representing Serenity Safe Haven. You know, when you're a man, you don't want to ever be perceived as weak. And when it comes to mental illness, that for a lot of men is a sign of weakness. You know, what I say to a lot of folks who are dealing with things, you know, you may not ever get over this, but what you learn at least is how to manage it through life, whatever it is you're doing. Is that fair to say?
4: It is fair to say you learn to manage it, but you still can't make sense of the trauma that you've experienced just trying to manage it. Understanding that, especially for men, having a therapist gives you an outlet to process your feelings. Men have, especially black men, and health issues because they don't talk about how they're feeling. Therefore, their blood pressure is high, their blood sugar is high, their anxiety, they're not even realizing their irritability, anger, and silence is working against them physically. Understanding the need for mental health gives them an outlet to get some things off their chest that will lower their blood pressure, that will help them pay attention to how their body is reacting to how they're feeling and what they're thinking.
3: We're talking about black men right now in mental health. I brought it up. You know, we're often expected to be providers, protectors. How can the people who love them encourage them to seek help without making them feel judged?
4: Yeah, that is a tough one, because people don't understand. You fear other people judging you. However, you're judging yourself and you're projecting negative messages onto them or into situations where you have no clarity. If you yourself are feeling down, out of sorts, and need someone to talk to, please reach out to us, Serenity Safe Haven, 5520 Chester Avenue, 215-944-4444. Walk in and get an intake tomorrow if you really want to. 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
4: 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And that doesn't even include what PVA have done over the last 80 years, like secured the passage of the Americans with Disabilities Act, pioneered wheelchair basketball, helped design iconic landmarks, made the DC Metro a model transit system, and wrote and distributed resources in over 60 countries in 4 languages. 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

0: got home, first thing I would hear is, "What? Bill, yeah. Where you been, boy?" I say, "I was out with Sonny Bird, little Sonny.
1: Put it all on us."
0: I had to put it on somebody.
2: Hey, Bill, what your mama say?
0: She say, "Boy, now I'm gonna tell you.
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0: You know you getting big now.
1: Yeah.
0: You gotta watch the things that you doing out in that street.
1: That's right.
3: And you go to jail.
1: Right.
0: And I'm gonna tell you something, man. Mama wasn't wrong.
1: No.
2: 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We ain't talking about Pop.
1: No, man. Pop.
2: The

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0: bite you? What you gonna do if that dog chase you? What you gonna do if that dog bite you? Talk law.
1: It's Clancy's 107.9. I'm Manuel. It's Minority Mental Health Awareness Month. And joining me right now, once again, is therapist and mental health professional Margo Jackson, representing Serenity Safe Haven. We're talking about black men in mental health. What about black women in emotional wellness? Well, Margo, you're a strong black woman. When does being strong become exhausting? And what are some signs that stress, anxiety, or depression may be hiding behind a smile?
2: There are so many people hiding behind smiles and going through handling their business with a smile on their face because they have to. They can't bring the stress from home, but it may come out when they're driving or walking down the street, or they're looking mean, like they're mad at the world. And then how they treat people in the stores, how they treat people just in passing, or how they treat their coworkers. You can see the emotional stress or the weight of the world on their shoulders, but they may put a smile on their face to mask it.
1: How do you know that they're masking it? How can you tell?
2: The eyes are the windows to the soul. That's how you can tell. If you look people in the eye and then they avoid eye contact, that's, you know, they're coming from a place of pain. The fact that they may not be, you can say, how are you feeling? And they'd be like, I'm all right. But behind that, I'm all right, is meaning I'm not all right. But they're not saying I'm not all right.
1: Well, how do you know they're not just shy?
2: You can tell by the tone of their voice.
1: Okay.
2: You can tell by, hey, I'm okay. Or you can tell by, like their body language. It's not just by the eyes, but by the body language that goes with it.
1: We're talking to Margo Jackson, renowned therapist here in Philadelphia. The name is what it is, a safe haven. No judgment, right?
2: No judgment.
1: Where again is it located?
2: Serenity Safe Haven is located at 5520 Chester Avenue and 8410 Bustleton Avenue. The phone numbers are 215-944-4444 or 215-884.
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13: 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And I want you to check them out when you have a chance because they really have some great products to improve your health, and you'll save some money in the process. Okay, today I'm going to start with a question, so listen up. Are you in pain? Or if not you, do you know someone who is? Okay, well, we have the great fortune of having Dr. Janet McCarroll back in the studio with us today, and she's going to be talking about why pain has become an epidemic in this country and why so many people out there are suffering day after day after day needlessly. Well, Dr. Janet, it's great to have you back on the show. Great to see you again.
7: Oh, it's good to see you too, Chris. Thanks for having me back.
13: Oh, our pleasure. And for those that may not remember, Dr. Janet is an expert in alternative health and natural pain relief. She's a published author. She's dedicated the past 20 years of her professional career to educating and empowering others to be their own health advocate. She's made appearances on television programs such as Life Today with James Robison, the Christian Television Network, and Doctor to Doctor. She's also been a guest on over 500 secular and Christian radio and TV shows, including The Daily Buzz and Fox affiliates all over the country. Dr. Janet also serves as a member of the American Association of Pharmaceutical Scientists, and she's also a member of the American Association of Nutritional Consultants, and she's created several health formulas now that are literally helping millions of people out there regain their health and wellness. And Dr. Janet, I want to get right into this. I mean, we're talking about pain today. And it always amazes me that, you know, we have the technology to put men on the moon and bring them back again.
7: We do.
13: And yet we can't seem to get a handle on pain relief. I mean, what's going on?
7: The last time I was here, it was estimated that 43 million Americans were dealing with pain in their bodies.
13: That's just astounding.
7: But now that number's doubled to an estimated 86 million American adults. And that's why I'm here today. I really want to talk to you about this epidemic.
13: What kind of pain are we talking about here?
7: All the itises, rheumatoid and osteoarthritis.
13: Mm-hmm.
7: We got the bursitis, the tendonitis. We have fibromyalgia, neck pain and low back pain,
13: mm-hmm.
7: hip pain, knee pain, joint pain. And of course, we have injuries, you know,
13: mm-hmm.
7: we have the
13: mm-hmm.
7: weekend warrior type things too.
13: Mm-hmm.
7: And actually, Chris, there's over 100 different types of pain syndromes. But the real issue, Chris, is we're failing to get to the root cause of the pain.
13: What's causing this pain epidemic out there? I mean, what is going on?
7: It's just the day that we live in right now. We have more stress than ever before.
13: Yeah,
7: and
13: exactly.
7: That causes pain syndromes ultimately. But I can tell you that there is a real natural solution that can help you get to the root cause of that pain.
13: Mm-hmm.
7: I created my glucosamine cream to take that cream, apply it exactly to where it hurts,
13: mm-hmm.
7: rub it in. It goes in instantly. Because I wanted to give targeted relief immediately.
13: Okay,
7: so,
13: all right.
7: If you're in pain, you want relief now.
13: Exactly. Well, how fast does your formula work?
7: Within 15 minutes.
13: Really?
7: 15 minutes. It's worked for me, my family, and hundreds of thousands of other people.
13: Now, for someone that may be interested in considering your glucosamine cream, I mean, what can it really do for you?
7: Okay, first of all, in 15 minutes, you're going to see a reduced pain.
13: Okay.
7: And it's going to help your body to lower inflammation. And with the inflammation lowered, you're
13: mm-hmm.
7: going to repair and rebuild your joints. That's going to in turn restore flexibility and mobility. You'll see daily, you'll begin to regain your life. You're going to play with your children and grandchildren again. You can get on the floor and get back up off the floor. You can exercise.
13: Right.
7: You can lose weight.
13: Right.
7: You're going to get around with more ease and comfort. And sleep, very importantly, if you can start to sleep again, because I know from personal experience that if you're in pain, you can't sleep. And
13: mm-hmm.
7: that's very important
13: mm-hmm.
7: when it comes to repairing, regenerating, and reclaiming your life.
13: And people out there are using your formula and getting these benefits?
7: Absolutely. They are, Chris. I hear it every single day. As a matter of fact, I have a few emails and letters that I brought with me, if you have a moment to hear a couple
13: sure,
7: of them.
13: Sure, sure.
7: This is one from Henry from Ohio. He says, I've been suffering from rheumatoid arthritis for many, many years. I'm 77 years old.
13: Hmm.
7: I've been using Celebrex and Vioxx and other medications, but never had favorable results. I decided to order your glucosamine cream and have been very pleased with the results. I am now pain-free, for which I thank you.
13: Hmm.
7: I also have an email quickly from Florence from Hollywood who wrote, it's a miracle. I'm back to working in my yard and riding my bike thanks to you. So those are just little things that I've gotten, but there are hundreds to back those up. So there is a natural way to do this. And through the course of the show, we're going to give the listeners some real help.
13: 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Okay, well, if you're just joining us, we've been talking with Dr. Janet McCarroll. She's a natural health expert. She's also an expert in dealing with pain, pain relief. But we've been talking about how pain has a devastating effect on our overall health, and now how her glucosamine cream, this is a natural solution, is a way to really get to the, the root cause.
7: That's right.
13: Of pain in the body. Before we get into that, Dr. Janet, I'm going to ask you, I know this is hard for you because this is emotional, but I think it's important for people to understand how you got to where you are today or why, what's driving you. And if you could share that story, I'd sure appreciate it.
7: Well, it was birthed out of a lot of personal pain and pain that my husband had years ago. He had severe osteoarthritis throughout his body. At the same time, I had fibromyalgia.
13: Right.
7: So I was really on a quest to find something all natural to help him have a better quality of life and for myself as well. I mean, I had to function and raise three children during that time.
13: Well, let's talk a little bit about what's in your glucosamine cream.
7: Well, I did a lot of research on glucosamine. I knew how good it was. So I came across the fact that emu oil is a powerful natural anti-inflammatory and can carry most any ingredient right through your skin and deliver relief to your area of pain.
13: Okay.
7: So I took emu oil and glucosamine. I used boswellia, which is an Indian herb that's an anti-inflammatory.
13: Okay.
7: Bromelain, that's an enzyme known to be an anti-inflammatory.
13: Okay.
7: MSM, a natural organic sulfur that is also just as important as glucosamine in rebuilding and repairing our joints.
13: Yeah.
7: And so I put that all together in a cream that actually has no odor. It's greaseless. It doesn't freeze the pain. It doesn't burn the pain. It doesn't irritate your skin. Goes in 15 minutes later, you have relief. And so that's why I'm here, to share what I know and share what I have.
13: Right.
7: Because it works.
13: And I have this here, by the way, folks. Glucosamine cream. It comes in a plastic dispenser that has a pump top on it.
7: It's a pump and it's metered. You'll need 1 to 2 pumps, depending on the area of pain, of inflammation.
13: Right.
7: If it's sanitary, you know, no contamination, so you don't have to worry about it becoming rancid.
13: Okay. Now, in terms of this getting into your body, then, you're talking about a couple things right here. Not only relieving the pain, but also
7: rebuilding.
13: The rebuilding part. So how does that work?
7: Once you apply the cream to that area that you're going to target, okay, you get the inflammation to go down and the body heals itself. The body heals itself provided you give it the raw materials it needs. I'm giving you what you need for your body to take over and do the job it was meant to do, and that's heal.
13: Okay. And this is safe. You did nothing that you have to worry about here?
7: You don't have to worry about a thing. If you're taking drugs for pain, it won't conflict with that at all. None of these ingredients
13: do. Okay, I was going to ask that. Okay. So what is then a realistic expectation? If somebody calls today and wants to try your glucosamine cream, what would you tell them?
7: I would say within the first 15 minutes, you're going to notice that your pain is greatly reduced or even eliminated.
13: Okay.
7: And then over time, you're going to rebuild and repair your joints with that inflammation being taken down. That's going to restore flexibility and mobility. And sleep, I mean, if you can sleep again, that's where our bodies get all of our recuperative, regenerative ability to heal. And then with that being taken care of, all the things that you love to do, you can start doing again, traveling, exercising, so you can lose weight.
13: Right.
7: You can socialize with family and friends. You can be the life of the party.
13: Yeah. Pain really changes who you are because of all of these other things. You
7: That's
13: just
7: right.
13: can't do, or it's very difficult to deal with in terms of living a normal life.
7: That's
13: or trying
7: right.
13: to live
7: well,
13: a normal
7: life. Well, you
13: can't.
7: You're right. You
13: right.
7: can't live a normal life anymore.
13: Right.
7: Your life is changed forever until
13: yeah.
7: you get this thing taken care of. And you can.
13: Yeah. And you've got people out there that are already getting great results, right?
7: I brought some more emails and letters if you'd like to hear them.
13: Sure.
7: Okay. Let's see. Chris, here's one from Beverly from California. I would love for you to know how happy I am with your product. My feet and legs are usually in pain from being overweight and on my feet all day. At night, I can hardly get to sleep from the pain. I discovered by applying glucosamine to the painful areas, I'm able to get a good night's sleep. Thank you so much for making this possible. Here's one more, Chris, from Darlene from Pittsburgh, Pennsylvania. It's a miracle in a tube that truly does take away the pain. It works as nothing else I've ever tried. It worked quickly and eliminated all of the pain. You know, so to me, you know.
13: Are these kinds of responses unusual?
7: No.
13: Really?
7: They're the usual.
13: Really?
7: They're the usual. I mean, I must say that it does my heart good to hear these things because I know what it's like to suffer and I know what it's like to get relief. And every time, you know, I get one of these emails or these letters, it just confirms it. Hundreds of thousands of people have used my cream with great results.
13: That's great. Mm-hmm. All right, folks, I want to take a moment here to let you listeners know that if you want to try Dr. Janet's Extra Strength Glucosamine Pain Relief Formula, there's a special toll-free number to call. 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So what do you think, folks? This is pretty interesting, isn't it? Pain obviously is something that is a huge epidemic in this country. I don't think there's many of us, or any of us for that matter, that has not experienced pain from time to time, or maybe it's more serious, more chronic. And looking for a real solution here, understanding that perhaps the pharmaceutical approach is now we know is not the best approach at this point, because there are so many side effects associated with these drugs out there.
7: That's right.
13: But looking at it from a natural standpoint, and Dr. Janice, glucosamine cream maybe makes some sense here. I mean, this is again putting back into your body. We do seem to discover time and time again that when you give your body what it needs, it knows what to do with it.
7: It
13: knows how to fix the problem. It's only if it doesn't get those things
7: right. That
13: you continue to have the problem. And again, we've been talking about Dr. Janet's glucosamine cream, and this is a number of ingredients that you put together.
7: Right.
13: And is this good for any type of pain?
7: If you have pain of any kind, it's going to make a difference. I mean, I don't care how extreme it is, mm-hmm. and how minimal it is. It's going to give you relief. Now, if it's more extreme, of course, it may take a little longer. Mm-hmm. If you can take your pain from a 10 to a 5 and on down the line with continued use,
13: mm-hmm.
7: well, I'm telling you, that's very doable.
13: Yeah.
7: So this is really exciting to be able to share this with you.
13: Yeah. Again, I think one of the things that is important for people to understand, because mm-hmm. it's very unique, this is a cream.
7: Yes.
13: This is not a supplement. Yet
7: No. There
13: are lots of supplements out there.
7: Uh-huh.
13: And what do you tell someone that comes into your office and says, well, mm-hmm. Dr. Janet, you know, I've tried this, I've tried that, I've tried this, I've tried all of these things, and it did not work. So therefore, the natural approach doesn't work.
7: First of all, for glucosamine, or MSM for that matter, it takes 90 days for them to notice something, if in fact they're going to notice anything, because they may not be breaking down and absorbing
13: this
7: and utilizing
13: if you're

0: just as slowly as you got out of life, you'll start to see yourself come back into life, and you'll see you'll want to call people again. You'll want to talk on the phone. You know, you'll want to go see your neighbors. You'll want to go take your kids to the park. You'll want to walk your dog again. Yeah. You'll want to do all these things.
1: I think it's just simple things. You'll wash the car.
0: The things other people take for granted.
1: Right, right.
0: You'll be able to do.
1: Right. But on the other hand, people want to know that this is not just you saying this. They want to know that other people out there have been in their situations and have gotten results.
0: Well, I have letters and emails from people all over the country. Does my heart good, you know, to hear back. I have an email from Kay from New York. She says, I have arthritis in too many places and recently broke my right wrist. All these aches and pains are lessened within a few minutes of using the glucosamine cream. Your dispenser is easy to use and was especially appreciated when my wrist wasn't working very well. I will not be without this product. Here's one more. I've lost the pain in my knees and I can walk without any problems, climb stairs, sleep at night without pain. I'm so glad I heard about the cream. It makes me want to wake up in the morning. And that's exactly what we were just talking
1: about.
0: That's
1: interesting. Makes me want to wake up in the morning.
0: You see what I mean?
1: All right, folks. I do want to take a moment here to let you know that if you want to try Dr. Janet's Extra Strength Glucosamine Pain Relief Formula, there's a special toll-free number you can call right now. 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Okay, well, this has been really, really enlightening. We've been talking about pain, which unfortunately is a difficult subject for so many people. And we've been talking about Dr. Janet's glucosamine cream, which contains proven pain-fighting ingredients that not only help to reduce or even eliminate your pain, but also help to rebuild. And
0: that's
1: that's so important. There is an opportunity here to get on a path back to ultimate health.
0: You know, with pain, you have this what if thinking. What if this isn't going to get better? Am I going to wind up in a wheelchair?
1: Yeah.
0: What do I have? Is this terminal? Is this going to take me out? What's going to happen to my family?
1: Right.
0: What's going to happen to my job? So this is what America is going through. And the stress only perpetuates the pain syndrome.
1: Mm-hmm.
0: And so I'm here to tell you that help is on its way. It's time to take charge. Be proactive. Pick up the phone and try this.
1: So your glucosamine cream is all natural.
0: All natural.
1: And you just rub this right in the area
0: of
1: pain.
0: Put it right where it hurts.
1: Doesn't stink.
0: No smell.
1: Doesn't, and it's
0: not greasy. Won't ruin your clothes.
1: And this is safe. You don't have to worry about interactions.
0: No,
1: nothing to be concerned about there. I meant to ask you, is this something that you can continue to use or should continue to use after, you know, let's say that you don't have pain anymore, but
0: keep
1: you still want to

0: replenishing.
1: If it happened
0: once, it can happen again.
1: Yeah.
0: So you want to keep replenishing all those building blocks that help us remain flexible.
1: Right.
0: There you have it. It works. It works. I'm living proof. So.
1: And what should you notice when you start using it?
0: More flexibility, less pain. You'll have more mobility. You're going to sleep better. Mm-hmm. You're going to get back into life.
1: Mm-hmm.
0: You know, it's funny. I have people tell me the first and second day they use it. They go, you know, I have a feeling for the first time that my well-being's returning.
1: Mm-hmm.
0: I'm going to be all right.
1: Yeah. And there are literally thousands of people that have benefited already.
0: Absolutely. We know that for a fact. The letters don't stop coming in. So
1: well, can you share a few more with us?
0: Sure. Let's see. I've brought some more with me here. We've got Pam from Douglasville, Georgia. She says, my finger swelled and my doctor said it was carpal tunnel syndrome. And I couldn't get any relief, so I rubbed a glucosamine cream on my fingers and hand, and the pain was instantly gone. I keep this by my bed, in my purse, and at my workstation. Thank you, Dr. Janet. And Agnes sent this letter. I knit for hours at a time. It takes all the oil from my skin, and my hands were so bad that they were cracked, bleeding, and very itchy. Plus, my hands hurt a lot, too, sometimes waking me up at night. I would use your glucosamine cream on my hands, and I'd have to tell you that it's better than any hand cream or lotions. Plus, the aching and pain have faded, and my hands have never been so smooth. Emu oil also is an incredible skin conditioner, so that's a side benefit, too.
1: Yeah.
0: So, you know, there's just all kinds of things as the testimonies keep pouring in.
1: Yeah.
0: So.
1: Well, Dr. Janet, unfortunately, we're about out of time here. Any final words of encouragement you want to leave with our listeners today?
0: Yes, absolutely, Chris. You know, pain, it can be your friend because it alerts you to take action. But pain becomes your enemy when you fail to take action. And that's what this show is all about. I want to encourage you to become proactive and go to the root cause of your pain. And I've offered you a real proven solution that's helped hundreds of thousands of people just like you across America over the past 10 years find relief. Now you can be one of them. True healthcare reform begins with you. Try my glucosamine cream. You have nothing to lose except your pain. And remember this, it works, it works, it works.
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20: 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We've got a fascinating show lined up for you today. But first, a quick few questions. Number one, is there a pill you can take that can actually help make you stronger? Number two, let's say you could get stronger. Would the extra strength make your life better? Thirdly, think about this. Are you weaker today than you were, say, 20 years ago? Well, listen, if you answered yes to any of these questions, then stay tuned. Dr. Neil Levin is joining us today to discuss a miraculous compound with hundreds of clinical studies that just may unlock the key to helping you get stronger and healthier at any age. Now, Dr. Neil Levin is a chiropractor, a nutritionist, spokesperson, and a longtime advisor for Purity Products. Dr. Levin, welcome back to the show.
21: Oh, it's great to be here with you today. And we have a very exciting topic to cover today. Today, we're talking about strength and power and how to get it back, even if you're in your 50s, 60s, 70s, 80s. So if you want to feel better, if you want to feel stronger, this is some very important information we're going to cover today.
20: Yeah, this is an exciting topic. Talk to me about this important message today. What molecule are we talking about and how it's impacting the lives of people who follow the science?
21: Right. Well, we're talking about a new supplement. It's called Everstrong, and it features an exciting molecule called creatine. Now, a lot of our listeners may have heard of creatine. I know you've used creatine.
20: Right.
21: But for those that don't know about creatine, it's mainly used in the Olympic circles, professional athletes, bodybuilders, college, high school athletes, because it does something extraordinary. And what I'm about to tell you is proven by hundreds and hundreds of human studies. So here's what creatine does for us. It helps us to get stronger, more powerful. It helps put muscle mass on the body, and it helps protect us from losing muscle tissue as we get older. We know that's a big part of aging. Not only that, great for the brain, great for memory, and it helps promote bone strength as well. So an amazing molecule that everybody needs to know about.
20: It's an amazing story. Can you share some of the science and tell us why you're calling creatine one of the best kept secrets to healthy aging?
21: Sure. What we need to understand with creatine is that it's a natural molecule to the body. It's in every single cell, tissue, organ in your system, and its job in the body is to generate and maintain strength and power. That's its reason for being, to maintain strength and power. It's in every single cell in the body. 95% of it, however, is in your muscle tissue because that's where we tend to use it the most. It powers up the muscles. It's good for strong muscle contraction, and it's important to help maintain strength and muscle contractions when you're using them over and over again. For instance, if you're working out at the gym, if you're playing sports, golf, tennis, anything like that, it keeps your muscles powered up in their high energy state, so they're strong and ready for action. Now, here's the key. This is so important for those of us, say, in our 50s, 60s, 70s. You see, we had lots and lots of creatine when we were young. We had oodles of this stuff. It was coming out of our ears. We had lots of creatine. Our bodies made a lot of it. But as we get older, like everything else, we don't do that as well, so we have less creatine in our muscles. Now, the good news is that hundreds and hundreds of human studies show that when you supplement with creatine, it goes to work, it goes straight to your muscles, it's absorbed easily, it pumps up the creatine in your muscle tissue, and you get stronger, you get more powerful. Not only that, it helps support memory and brain health, and it helps support the strength of your bones.
20: You know, we were talking before the show, and you were talking about how Olympic athletes have been using creatine for years to enhance their strength and performance. Tell me more.
21: Well, this creatine is the premier sports nutrition supplement. There's no question about that. You've used it. Bodybuilders know about it. Athletes know about it. Creatine is the premier sports nutrient. So you know, back 20, 25 years ago, the Olympic athletes and their coaches, of course, they knew about it. They knew it made you bigger and stronger and faster. They knew it was natural to the body. It was supposed to be there. But they were a little bit afraid to supplement with it because they were afraid it might be considered cheating, that it might be considered too much of an edge. But back in 1998, the International Olympic Committee, they came out, they officially confirmed that, I'm quoting here, creatine can be used by athletes to enhance their performance. And now it's not just for athletes anymore,
20: right?
21: Because the studies are plainly showing that for adults, for people in their 50s, 60s, 70s, this stuff is amazing. And Purity has this incredible new formulation. We call it EverStrong because that's exactly what it does. It helps you get stronger and stay stronger with hundreds of human studies to help you. And it's the purest form of creatine money can buy. The stuff from Europe, this stuff is fantastic.
20: And we should point out that it's naturally occurring in red meat. But the problem is, in order to get the amounts that are going to benefit you, you'd have to eat large amounts of red meat.
21: You'd have to eat like 4 pounds of red meat a day.
20: Most people aren't going to do that.
21: Right. So what about vegetarians?
20: They can be creatine deficient.
21: Exactly. When I have a vegetarian that comes in here and they're energy deficient, they don't feel the way they want to feel, and I put them on EverStrong, they notice the benefits almost right away because they've been so low on it.
20: Yep.
21: So if you're a person out there that's staying away from red meat, if you're staying away from meat in general, and you have more of a vegan-style diet, this is for you. You definitely want to add that EverStrong.
20: All right, so obviously this works with athletes, but you say creatine is going mainstream. There's a lot of studies are showing that folks in their 50s, 60s, 70s, and beyond, that creatine can be a cornerstone compound to help people stay strong, stay healthy, stay sharp, stay vital, right?
21: Oh, exactly. I mean, this is the ideal muscle-enhancing, strengthening, muscle-protecting nutrient for folks as we get older, 50-plusers like you and me. But let's go to a couple of studies on seniors just to show this. We'll do one on the guys and one on the gals, okay?
20: Right.
21: First on the guys. Love the title of this one. Creatine supplementation improves muscular performance in older men. Study done at several American universities. A group of men, get this, age 59 to 72. Hey, you know, we know that's not when people are known for getting stronger, right?
20: Right.
21: So this was just a one-week study. People need to understand that. That's how effective and rapidly this stuff works. It's just a one-week study. Get this. The guys on creatine, they put on 4 pounds of lean mass. That's muscle tissue for those that don't know that. It shows they built the muscles and they hydrated the muscles nicely. They increased the strength of their bench press. That's a chest press for people that don't know, by 7%. They increased the strength of the leg exercises they were doing by 15%. They could get in and out of a chair more times faster without using their arms. On top of that, they could generate more power on a stationary bike. This happened in 1 week. When I think about that, yeah, it's really quite incredible.
20: All right, but what about the women out there? Did they get those kind of benefits too as well? Will it actually help women in their 50s, 60s, and 70s get stronger too?
21: Absolutely. Let's go straight to another study. Love the title on this one as well. Creatine supplementation improves muscular performance in older women, published in the European Journal of Applied Physiology. 30 women aged 58 to 71. Of course, they got either creatine or placebo. That's the way they do these things. Again, a one-week study. The women on creatine increased their bench press by almost 4 pounds. They increased their leg press by over 11 pounds, and they had better balance and agility. So 58 to 71-year-old women, not only getting stronger, not only getting more powerful, getting faster with improved balance. Study after study shows that older folks that use creatine get amazing results. They get great results if they exercise. They get great results even if they don't exercise. They can lift more weight. They get faster, they get stronger, they get more powerful, their muscles don't fatigue as fast, and get this. This is very important, especially for the ladies. You know that when women do resistance training, their bones get stronger as well, right?
8: Yeah.
21: You know, now, get this. When you resistance train with creatine, your bones tend to get stronger even faster. So an all-around win-win. EverStrong is going to help the seniors to feel better, feel stronger, more energized, more powerful, faster, and it helps protect your bones.
20: Talk more about how unique this exclusive EverStrong formula is from Purity Products. It even has a finished product clinically studied, which showed an increase in upper body strength and power. But tell me what's in it and why you like it so much. I mean, this is more than just creatine, right?
21: Oh, absolutely. I mean, EverStrong, this is a very comprehensive formula. I didn't want people to just feel stronger when they use creatine. You know, we're dealing with people in their 50s, 60s, 70s. I wanted people to feel more comfortable as well. So not only did I use the finest creatine money can buy, the stuff from Europe, the Creapure creatine, I also added something called coffee berry extract. And coffee berry extract, a powerful antioxidant, stronger than blueberries and strawberries, helping to protect the muscles, helping to protect the brain, because we know our antioxidant systems aren't as strong as they used to be in our 20s and 30s. But I also added some vitamin D, because vitamin D, incredibly good for the muscles as well as the immune system and the bones. So this is an all-around win-win. You got your vitamin D, you got your fruit XB for your joints, you got your coffee berry extract for the antioxidant protection, and of course the finest creatine money can buy. Best of all, today it's free. Purity knows you're going to see these benefits. Hey, we're talking about strength. We're talking about power. We're talking about energy. We're talking about supporting thinking, bone health. This is a wonderful product. When you try it, you're going to love it. You're going to feel the difference, and it's fast. A week or two, you're going to feel more powerful. Purity wants you to have a free bottle. I know later in the show, you're going to give out that phone number.
20: Sure will. You know, we mentioned how great creatine works for women. Take a moment and share that story you told me before the show about the award-winning 70-year-old senior swimmer who uses EverStrong.
21: Right, right. Emma Karen, I'm looking at her picture right now. I printed it out for the show. 70 years old. This picture, she's got 6 medals around her neck. It's the 2015 National Senior Olympic Games. You know, she writes to us that she was getting a little tired during our workouts at age 70. Of course, she didn't have that same stamina, but she fortunately heard about our EverStrong formula. She started using it and almost right away was invigorated in her workouts and had more energy throughout the day. I'm quoting from her. She says, "I feel my investment in EverStrong was one of the best choices I ever made. It's always a morale booster when people think I'm 50. She looks fantastic.
20: Wow.
21: And I hear this stuff all the time. This isn't one of those vitamins, like a multivitamin. You take it, you don't really notice the difference. This is a substance that you can use to help get some of that youthful vim and vigor back, get some of that strength back. It's wonderful.
20: You know, Purity's given away a free bottle of EverStrong, but Purity Products didn't stop there. In fact, you insisted that they also give away a free bottle of their B12 energy melts, which are great for instant energy. Now, I know that you love this combination. Tell us about the incredible double free offer.
21: Yeah, you know, when I think about creatine, when I think about EverStrong, I think about muscular energy. I think about muscular power, but it's all about energy and feeling great, feeling energized. And the next thing I think about when I think about energy is B12. When you think about energy, think B12. And the problem is for 50-plusers like you and me, we're not absorbing the B12 as well as we used to in our 60s, 70s, 80s. So when you supplement with B12, you tend to bump back up those B12 levels. 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They're fantastic. They melt in your mouth. 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So people love the B12 Energy Melts. 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
20: 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All right, so we were so busy at the top of the show. This EverStrong formula does so much for us. We haven't even touched on the incredible brain benefits. I mean, some of these studies you sent me are absolutely incredible. As you know, I'm very into nootropics. The anti-aging community has taken a keen interest in creatine, specifically the cognitive benefits of creatine.
21: Oh, absolutely. This is one of those areas where creatine really shines. You see, what we need to understand is that your brain, even though it's only 2% of your body's weight, it utilizes 20% of your body's energy. This is a very thirsty organ for energy. And just like your muscles soak up the creatine like a sponge, because this is a naturally occurring molecule in the body, it passes right through the blood-brain barrier. Your brain neurons soak it up like a sponge, and it increases your creatine phosphate reserves in your brain. So now, in your brain, you have more readily available resources to do what? To recharge those neuronal batteries to make more energy inside the brain. So basically, what do you notice? Well, your memory is supported. And scientists have done some amazing research here. They found that people that take creatine, it supports their memory. It actually helps the brain to utilize oxygen better. It supports memory in people that are sleep deprived. It's been shown to help people add numbers quicker and for longer periods of time without mental fatigue. Get this study. Just 5 days of 8 grams of creatine supported mental tasks in subjects that were getting rapid fire questions. Scientists were asking them math questions and science questions over and over and over, and they found the folks on creatine didn't fatigue as quickly mentally. So this is amazing stuff. It's like a turbo booster for your brain. It's like a supercharger for your muscles. It recharges all your cellular batteries, so all of your cells, tissues, and organs have more readily available energy.
20: All right, Doc, I love that EverStrong appeals to athletes and people who want to get more reps in the gym, maybe get some extra power in their workouts. But you're also saying there's a big push in the nutritional community to encourage people in their 40s, 50s, 60s, 70s, and even 80s to leverage the power of creatine to stay fit, strong, and healthy. In fact, you say creatine is going mainstream. You know, I shared the story with you before. My mom, who's in her late 70s now, she's taking creatine. She works out a couple of days a week, 3 days a week. She goes to Nautilus, does the free weights because she's got osteoporosis. She wants to maintain her muscle mass and she wants to make her bones stronger. And as you pointed out, creatine helps to do that. And then the other 3 days during the week, she'll go and she'll swim. Now, she's not trying to get big or strong or anything like that, but even at her age, creatine has benefits.
21: Oh, yeah, and what blows me away about that story, because you told me before, is that her medical doctor recommended the creatine for her. And that just goes to show how much more mainstream this is. It's called EverStrong, and it supports the muscles. It supports your power, your strength, your speed. If you're an athlete, you're certainly going to love it. But even if you're not an athlete, you notice the difference. Let's go to another study, one more review study. This out of the journal Current Aging Science, December 2013. I thought this was very cool because the researchers looked at the body of research out there on creatine in seniors without exercise. They wanted to see what happens when seniors take creatine and they don't even exercise. So I'm quoting here, creatine supplementation without associated resistance training seems to enhance muscular strength, power, and endurance, increase lean body mass, for those that don't know what that is, they're talking about muscle, and improve the functional capacity of the elderly. They go on to talk about how it supports bone health as well, and then they finish with this, creatine supplementation without training in the elderly could potentially delay atrophy of muscle and improve endurance and strength. So here again, we see bottom line, creatine is very, very effective. It's going to help you to feel stronger whether you exercise or not. It supports your strength and power, your brain health, and on top of that, it supports your bone health. I mean, when you think about it, this almost sounds too good to be true, right?
20: Right. Yeah.
21: If you're a person that never heard about this and you're listening to us, you would think this sounds too good to be true, right?
20: Yeah.
21: But it is true. Hundreds and hundreds of human studies back up what we're talking about. You're going to love the benefits you get with this EverStrong formula.
20: That's incredible. 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You just pay for shipping. 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We'll give that number out again later in the show. But first, Dr. Levin, now listeners can only get EverStrong, this clinically tested creatine blend, from Purity Products, right?
21: Oh, absolutely. Yeah.
20: I know it combines the creatine with the vitamin D, the coffee berry, the fruit XB boron. And for those who don't know, talk about how these work so well together. 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I know we have a free bottle today, but if you wanted to buy all of these things separately, it would cost a small fortune, wouldn't it?
21: Oh, absolutely. I mean, if you went out and bought the CreaPure creatine, that's the purest, finest creatine from Europe, if you bought that, and then you went out and bought a separate antioxidant formula and a separate joint formula and the vitamin D, you know, it's going to cost you $80, $90, $100 a month. 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Your job is to be one of the first 1,000 callers and take it seriously. 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We want to get it right out to you. We want you to try this out. We want you to be the judge for yourself. Don't take my word for it. Try it. Look in the mirror. Go to the gym. Lift some weights. Play. Do whatever you do. See if you don't feel better.
20: All right, let's talk about how you take this. You have these easy-to-swallow tablets, which are super easy to swallow. It also comes in a very refreshing cherry berry powder. So how do you like to take it? And can people just choose the tablets or the powder when they call in for the free bottle today?
21: Yeah, you can choose tablets or powder. I personally use both. You know, on my workout days or days I'm making a protein shake, on days I'm juicing, let's face it, juicing is becoming very big these days. So if you're doing something like that, the cherry berry powder is fantastic. You just take a scoop, dump it right into your juice, dump it into your protein shake, and that's a great way to take it. But if you don't do that stuff, I mean, the tablets are super convenient. They're small, they're coated, they're easy to swallow. It's wonderful stuff.
20: Now, I know you're chomping at the bit to tell us a little more about the study that Purity did on the EverStrong powder. They tested golfers, and
21: right,
20: Purity found out that not only were these golfers getting stronger and more explosive, but they were driving the golf ball, get this, 14 yards further. That's amazing.
21: I have such a big smile on my face right now. I'm remembering when the researchers came back and gave us this information. I mean, we were bouncing off the walls. This is so exciting. The researchers called this a seminal study in sports nutrition, and this is on our EverStrong formula, the product we're talking about right now, the EverStrong powder. So double-blind, placebo-controlled study, 30 golfers took the EverStrong powder for 1 month. No exercise, nothing different. Just took our EverStrong powder for 1 month. In 1 month, they were banging the golf ball 14 yards further. Not
20: wow.
21: only that, 6% more power on the bench press, more explosive. They could lift the weight faster.
20: Guys spend hundreds of dollars on new clubs to drive the ball further.
21: So, Trevor, you could spend $500 on a driver and pick up 5 yards, right? This is 14 yards. People shouldn't just ho-hum about this or yawn about this. This is amazing because, let's face it, this was a golf study, but more explosiveness, more speed, more power. This should help all sports. So if you're a tennis player, if you're a jogger, if you're any kind of an athlete, this has ramifications across the board. But again, these golfers, 1 month on this EverStrong powder we're talking about today, banging the golf ball 14 yards further. Can you imagine? You get your bottle of EverStrong, you don't tell your buddies, take it for a month, and you go out and you're banging the ball 14 yards past them. They don't know what hit them.
20: Wow. All right, we just got a few minutes left here. I want you to recap this amazing story today about creatine, what you like to call the molecule of strength. Who needs it? And what about this double free bottle offer today with the EverStrong plus the B12 energy melts?
21: You know what? My one concern with this show is that literally it sounds too good to be true, right?
20: Right.
21: Like when I tell folks about EverStrong, I'm afraid they're going to think I'm making this up. It's not possible, right? You know, I know how you feel because 6, 7, 8 years ago when I started to read about creatine, I almost couldn't believe it. I said to myself, if it's really this good with an excellent safety profile, how come everybody's not using it? But I started to use it and I noticed some incredible benefits. It's just phenomenal. And it's as simple as this. You're going to get on the EverStrong, you're going to try it, you're going to get stronger, you're going to get more powerful. You can look in the mirror and see the difference. There's hundreds and hundreds of human studies backing this up. These aren't studies with a hamster in a lab somewhere. We're talking human studies. I call this stuff muscle fertilizer. It's that great. And of course, we didn't just add the CreaPure creatine. We've discussed that. We added the Fruit XP. Remember that? Joint health. We added the coffee berry extract, that phenomenal antioxidant that's more potent than blueberries and strawberries for powerful antioxidant protection. I added the vitamin D because it's so important across the board, great for bone health, but also for seniors, vitamin D so important for muscles, especially as we get older, for strength and coordination. So this is a very comprehensive formula. Again, this would easily cost you $80, $90, $100 to replicate on your own, but today it's free. And not only that, let's not forget about the B12 energy melts, because we're talking about energy here today. And when you think energy, you think B12. B12 is critical for making red blood cells to carry oxygen to the tissues. The biotin in there is great for the hair, skin, and nails. So just make sure you're one of the first 1,000 callers. That's the only catch on this whole show. 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Be one of the first 1,000 callers. 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
2: 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All right, folks, so according to my next guest, if you think that cold and flu season is behind us, you better think again. The truth is that viruses, colds, and the flu can strike almost any time of the year, which is exactly why you should be doing everything you can to protect yourself no matter what time of year it is. So what's the best way to protect yourself from these nasty viruses, the colds, and the flu? Well, here today to share his health secret for shielding against viruses, colds, and the flu is Dr. Michael Pincus. Dr. Pincus, it's great to see you again.
3: Chris, it's great to be here.
2: You know, most of you probably know that Dr. Pincus is a nationally recognized authority on both natural and alternative health. He's also a very successful chiropractor. He's been sought out by top Hollywood celebrities, professional athletes, Olympic athletes, and he continues to be very involved in some of this nation's top health concerns. So, Dr. Pincus, what is this health secret that you've been talking about?
3: Well, what the secret is actually getting the right amount and the right form of vitamin C.
2: Vitamin C. All right. Well, vitamin C is not really new, though.
3: No, vitamin C is not new, but it's still a very vital and essential nutrient for optimal health. And unfortunately, Chris, vitamin C has taken a back seat to other nutritional trends. The bottom line is without enough vitamin C and the right type of vitamin C, you have low energy, pain, your immune system's compromised, you're more prone to cancer, heart attacks, cataracts, allergies, diabetes, the list goes on and on. And according to several studies, your life could be shortened by 6 years.
2: But don't most of us get enough vitamin C? I mean, I drink a glass of orange juice every morning. Isn't that enough?
3: No, it's not enough. A typical glass of orange juice contains about 65 milligrams of vitamin C.
2: Okay.
3: And you're not even in the ballpark with vitamin C unless you're getting around 3,000 to 4,000 milligrams a day.
2: Wow, 3,000 to 4,000?
3: Yeah, and that would be like drinking 50 glasses of orange juice. So because of a lack of vitamin C, we're getting enough of it just to keep you a little bit sick.
2: A little bit sick? Well, what do you mean by that?
3: Well, the number one complaint of anyone going to a doctor's office is, doctor, you know, I just don't have any energy. I don't feel like myself. I'm hurting.
2: Yeah.
3: And then the doctors get the wheels spinning in their head and they go, oh, we got to do these tests, send you through the scanner. And the problem is they don't find anything.
2: Mm-hmm.
3: You see, most doctors don't look at nutrient levels, and vitamin C is critical for life. And what's interesting, the human body is one of only a few mammals who do not make our own vitamin C.
2: All right.
3: The other ones are guinea pigs, primates, and the fruit bat. When you look at the rest of the animals out there, you don't see cats and dogs and elephants and giraffes with high blood pressure. You don't see the cancers, the arthritis, the tiredness all the time.
2: Right.
3: All those animals make their own vitamin C.
2: Huh.
3: And they'll make up to 5,000 milligrams of vitamin C per day. Some animals, like a goat,
2: yeah,
3: they'll produce upwards of 100,000 milligrams of vitamin C a day.
2: Wow.
3: Yeah, so it's like a double whammy. First of all, we're not getting enough vitamin C in our diets,
2: mm-hmm.
3: and we don't make our own. And because of the two, people are walking around sick and tired, sicker. Can't quite put my finger on it.
2: Yeah, right. But, you know, I think most people, and myself included, think of vitamin C in terms of cold and flu. So we're talking about this connection then between vitamin C and the maladies that we're suffering from? Is that what it is?
3: It's actually the common denominator, the lack of vitamin C and the right amounts and the right kind. And that's why I created my Super C 22 formula. And it's a powder, Chris, and you mix it into water. You drink it down. If you have at least 1 to 2 servings per day, you're going to get the right amounts of vitamin C and the right forms of it. And I'll tell you what, it has 22 of the most powerful forms of vitamin C on the planet.
2: Now, I didn't realize there were different forms of vitamin C.
3: Well, that's right. Nutrition comes from many different sources. What I've done is I've taken the most powerful forms of vitamin C,
2: mm-hmm.
3: because your body needs different forms of it. and I've put it all into one vitamin formula.
1: Now, and you said there was how much vitamin C in your Super C22 formula?
3: There's 1,500 milligrams per serving.
1: So by taking Super C22 then, what are some of the things that you'll experience?
3: Well, the first thing you're going to experience is energy. Vitamin C produces energy in the body. There are studies showing that vitamin C helps a person in pain, cardiovascular issues, allergies, unexplained weight gain. Diabetics need vitamin C. The list goes on and on. I have a number of patients and clients that are using it, and I brought some emails. Is it okay if I read an email to you?
1: Sure.
3: All right.
1: Sure.
3: This is one of my clients from Tallahassee. His name's Ron.
1: Okay.
3: Now listen to this. After 3 days of being on Super C, his blood pressure dropped. He said the top number dropped 8 points and the bottom number dropped 7 points, and that's after 3 days. He said, now another thing that happened is I became more alert and I now have a clear head.
1: All from vitamin C.
3: Yes. 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
1: 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This goes way, way beyond just the cold and the flu. You're going to learn how vitamin C shields against high blood pressure, heart disease, and stroke. Chapter 6 covers vitamin C and cancer. You're going to learn how to slow down the aging process and have better skin, joints, and vision. It's all in this very informative book.
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1: 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I'll give it to you again. It's 1-800-208-2630. All right, if you just tuned in, we have Dr. Michael Pincus back in the studio with us today. He's a leading authority on both natural and alternative health. We've been talking about how critical vitamin C is in terms of overall health. You know, Dr. Pincus, I got to ask the question. I mean, you know, you've kind of talked a little bit about some of the things that we can be experiencing without having enough vitamin C. But, you know, the reality is that I'm sure I'm not getting enough vitamin C. Based on what you've said, I'm not arguing that point. But the reality is I'm still standing. I still wake up every morning. What's the big deal here? I mean, hasn't the government figured out that there is some level of vitamin C that you need to have in order to be healthy?
3: When you talk about the government and nutrition and health recommendations, boy, they get like a D- because their RDA for vitamin C is 60 milligrams.
1: 60 milligrams
3: 60.
1: A day.
3: It's entirely inadequate. The RDA for vitamin C was determined so you don't die from scurvy. But 60 milligrams of vitamin C is like partially water in your grass. So it's not quite brown. You see what I mean? And that's the problem with our bodies, is that we're not getting the vitamin C we need. And you need vitamin C, the right amounts and the right form, in order to get yourself into a high-level health.
1: But why is that so critical, though? Why is getting enough vitamin C so critical?
3: Well, I'll just recap. Number one, your body doesn't make it. Two is that if you're not getting the right amount of it, which is at least 3,000, 4,000, 5,000 milligrams per day of vitamin C, you're going to be someone who's on multiple medications, you're running to doctors, you've got blood pressure problems, you don't make the good cholesterol, your triglycerides are high, you might be diagnosed with diabetes, you have pain in your body, you're looking old and you're feeling old before you should be old.
1: All right, well, let's get into this a little bit then. I mean, can you talk about what's in your Super C22 formula?
3: Yeah, well, what I have is, first of all, it's a powder that you mix into cold water.
1: Okay.
3: And each serving is 1,500 milligrams of vitamin C.
1: Okay.
3: And it has 22 different sources of vitamin C, which is very, very important for your body.
1: What's the benefit of having those 22 different sources?
3: Well, the benefit is this, is that your body recognizes these from nature. And there's a number of different sources from nature. There's rose hips, broccoli, a certain type of cherry called an acerola cherry, lemons, limes, grapefruit. With the Super C22, I've tried to duplicate what's in nature, and I put it into one formula.
1: Oh, I see. Okay. Well, speaking of which, can we make some?
3: Yeah,
1: I'd
3: why
1: like
3: don't
1: to
3: you
1: try
3: make it.
1: It
3: right here? Yes.
1: Okay. All right. Now, why a powder instead of, let's say, a pill or a capsule or something like that?
3: Well, vitamin C, it's necessary to get it in your system, not just in your blood, but down to the tissues. So when you put it in a powder and you put water in it, it activates it. It absorbs quickly. This is the best way to get in your body.
1: It's fizzing. Is it supposed to fizz?
3: Yeah. The fizzing is showing that it's activating. The minerals and all the vitamins, they're actually mixing in the water.
1: Okay. Just keep mixing
3: it
1: up.
3: Yeah, stir it up for a second.
1: All right. All right, let me try this. Ooh, that's really good.
3: It is good, isn't it?
1: Yeah. Yeah, it's like a citrusy, light citrusy taste.
3: It's actual extract of fruits that I put in there to flavor
1: that's
3: it.
1: That's really good. You did a good job, Dr. Pincus.
3: Well, thank you. Thank you. Yeah. People really enjoy the taste of it. What I recommend, Chris, is you can actually mix up a bunch of it, put it in a thermos or a pitcher. You can keep it in the refrigerator. You can drink it throughout the day.
1: Now, I think most people, myself included, have always thought about vitamin C, with respect to cold and flu and building up your immunity. But, you know, you're talking about things that go way, way beyond that. So what about cardiovascular health? How does vitamin C help with that?
3: Well, vitamin C is needed to keep the inside of the blood vessels strong. And if you look at most of the problems people are having, collapsed arteries, strokes, cholesterol plaques in their body, vitamin C makes what's called collagen tissue in the body. Without it, you don't make this repair tissue. So you get this deterioration occurring when you don't have enough.
1: Okay.
3: So it's very, very important for cardiovascular health.
1: Now, when you take your Super C22 formula, is it something you can feel working? I mean, what can it do?
3: Oh, yeah, you feel it working. The first sign of health is more energy, and you start feeling the energy.
1: Okay.
3: And along with that comes mental clarity.
1: Mm-hmm.
3: Another thing that happens, you'll have less pain. Your cholesterol is going to go down. The HDL cholesterol, the good one, is going to go up. Blood pressure starts to go down. So the list goes on and on. And I have one client here. I just want to read this. She's a registered nurse. She says, "Dear Dr. Pincus," she said, "I started with your Super C. Now I do it every day." But this nurse, Diane, she said that her LDL cholesterol, she could never get it below 100. And after being on Super C, she dropped it to 94. And that's the only thing she did differently. The bad cholesterol went under 100.
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2: Well, what do you think, folks? This is pretty interesting, isn't it?
1: Dr. Pincus has been really talking to us about vitamin C, and like most of you, I was more under the impression that vitamin C was instrumental in helping to boost your immune system than all of these other things that we've been talking about, including being able to extend your life. But, you know, when you have the government saying, look, all you need is 60 milligrams of vitamin C, I mean, you can see where people are confused.
3: Well, Chris, I said in the beginning of the show here that there's two problems with the vitamin C that you can buy. One is getting enough of it.
1: Yeah.
3: And second,

0: oil in it, Chris. So it's good for you. And it's the only one that has this unique delivery method of being able to drink it down. It's water soluble, goes right to work in your body, and it has the proper amounts of vitamin C per serving. There's 1,500 milligrams per serving.
1: Mm-hmm.
0: There's nothing else on the market like it. I've done tons of research. Vitamin C has over 100,000 studies, and it's really survived the test of time.
1: What do these studies suggest? What are they saying?
0: Well, I'll give you a couple headlines. This study was conducted at the University of California, and it found that people who took vitamin C above the RDA, above 60 milligrams, increased their lifespan up to 6 years. They also found that deaths from cardiovascular disease were reduced over 40%. A study reported in the International Journal of Vitamin and Nutrition concluded that when you have high concentrations of vitamin C in your system, blood pressure comes down. Here's another study, according to the American Journal of Epidemiology. People that had more vitamin C in their diets had greater lung volume, and they measure lung volume by milliliters. And so those who increase their vitamin C every day had an increase of 22 milliliters. Now, that's a lot, especially if you're an asthmatic, a smoker. If you're someone that has allergies, when you get the lung volume up, you get more oxygen in your system, more energy. That's just from vitamin C.
1: Wow. Now, earlier you talked about the connection between vitamin C and weight loss. How does that work?
0: Well, this is kind of groundbreaking research on vitamin C and weight loss. But what happens is vitamin C is a natural appetite suppressant. And it also increases your metabolism and your energy. When your energy goes up, you start feeling better. You can go out and take a walk. Let's burn some of it off.
1: So you've created this Super C 22 formula. It's a powder.
0: Right.
1: You mix it into a great tasting beverage, and folks, you'll love the taste of this. Now, when you take your Super C 22 formula, is it something you can feel working? I mean, what can it do?
0: Well, the first sign of health is more energy.
1: Mm-hmm.
0: So you're going to have more energy, more mental clarity. You're going to have less pain in your body. Your cholesterol is going to go down. Your triglycerides will go down. The HDL cholesterol, the good one, is going to go up.
1: Mm-hmm.
0: Blood pressure starts to go down. You have less joint pain. Well, here, I've got one of my clients. He's from Oregon. He wrote me this letter. He says, Dr. Pincus, he says, I've been on your Super C for several days now. And he says, so one of the first things that happened for him is he's sleeping a lot better now.
1: Hmm.
0: And he said he used to drag himself out of bed. Now he's waking up, he says, quote, bright-eyed and bushy-tailed. The other thing that he wrote, he said, I'm breathing much better now. He says, I used to get winded climbing the stairs at work especially.
1: Mm-hmm.
0: Now he's breathing better, and he's out walking. He's taking time with his kids. It's a life changer, Chris.
1: Yeah.
0: Super C 22 is a life changer.
1: 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This goes way, way beyond just the cold and the flu. You're going to learn how vitamin C shields against high blood pressure, heart disease, and stroke. 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You're going to learn how to slow down the aging process and have better skin, joints, and vision. It's all in this very informative book. And Dr. Pincus, again, you said you were going to include some extras here for the people that do call today.
0: That's right. I'm going to include an extra free supply. I'm also including my latest CD, which is called See Your Way to Better Health.
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0: 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The number to call is 1-800-208-2630. 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It's 1-800-208-2630. Folks, I bet you're thinking a little differently now about vitamin C. I know I am. You know, Dr. Pincus, with all of this emerging information that's out there, why do you think we're not hearing more about the benefits of vitamin C?
1: It's not a sexy trend, but vitamin C has survived the test of time because it's been around. It was discovered in the 1930s. Mm-hmm. Vitamin C has over 100,000 studies. In fact, one study in particular showed that if you get on a good supplement like my Super C and you stay on it, the average life expectancy went up 6 years.
0: Well, who should, I mean, is there a perfect candidate that you can describe that should be like, it's a no-brainer beyond your Super C22 formula?
1: Well, yes, I would say, first of all, if you're listening out there and you're over the age of 60, it's a no-brainer. You absolutely need to get on my Super C formula because you manifest symptoms more readily than younger people.
0: Mm-hmm.
1: For those of you who are younger in your childbearing years, vitamin C is necessary for you and your baby. And those of you in your 40s and 50s, these are the ages that I call your insurance age. Vitamin C is the most important thing you can do to protect yourself.
0: Mm.
1: So get on it. Even if you're not manifesting symptoms, get on it and stay on it.
0: Okay.
1: And for those of you who have teenagers or young children, I started my son very, very young on Super C. And I can tell you, I can count on one hand the number of times he's been sick through his childhood and teen years. So when I say it's Super C, it is Super C. It's a great formula.
0: And by taking Super C22 then, what are some of the things that you'll experience?
1: Well, the first thing you're going to experience is energy. And along with that comes mental clarity. Less pain, better vital signs, like blood pressure starts to go down. You'll see that your cholesterol is improving, your HDL, the good cholesterol, goes up, triglycerides go down, the inflammatory markers in your blood start to go down. You know, Chris, we're talking about health here.
0: Right. Well, unfortunately, Dr. Pincus, we are about out of time here. Anything else you want to share with our listeners today?
1: Yeah, Chris, first of all, I want to thank you again for having me on your show.
0: It's always great fun, especially when it's a surprise like this.
1: And for those of you listening, I want to let you know that I really believe there's no accidents. I think we're all here together for a reason. And I want to let you know that health is a two-way partnership. 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
13: 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These statements have not been evaluated by the Food and Drug Administration. This product is not intended to diagnose, treat, cure, or prevent any disease.
1: Hello and welcome to the show. I'm your host, Pat Campbell. We've got a fascinating program for you today. Our guest today says that there is a youth molecule in the human body, and he says this molecule of youth happens to be concentrated in our skin, hair, eyes, and joints. He says this substance not only dramatically influences our appearance, in other words, how young or how healthy we look, but more importantly, our physical strength, our flexibility, and mobility. This is our ability to do things, lift things, get around, be physical. Today we're going to learn more about this once mysterious substance and how new breakthroughs are allowing us to get it back and keep it as we get older. All right, Bill Sardi is here. Bill is an author. He's traveled around the world in search of information about hyaluronic acid, or HA as it's sometimes referred to. He's back from his recent trip to a small village in Japan, where people maintain high levels of HA and are famous for their ability to defy the aging process. Bill, welcome to the program.
14: Great to be with you, Pat. And all your statements to introduce the show today are certainly not overstatements. After years of people using oral hyaluronic acid supplements, well, of course, we're going to give your audience a report today, an update, and an improvement, how things are going, as thousands of people have discovered how this supports in particular their joints, but also their skin and their eyes and, of course, their hair and so on. These are the areas where the body actually is highly concentrated in HA. But I want to tell all your listeners to please stay tuned, because there's going to be an offer today from Purity Products, no strings attached. This is an offer from a reputable company that's been in business for years.
15: Just for $5, there's no strings attached. You get to try a bottle of this wonderful new product and make your life simple, make your supplement regimen simple, and save a little money along the way.
1: Now, you say there's a youth molecule in the human body and that it holds the key to the visible signs of aging. Now, you've written about this. You've traveled to Japan to do the research. So tell me about it. What exactly is this molecule you're talking about?
14: Pat, it's amazing that most people don't know this word, hyaluronic acid. And, of course, it's made. It's all over our body. It's in our skin. It's an all-natural molecule. We can get it orally, replace it in our body. But more so, we've learned that the little bit that we can get as a dietary supplement can trigger your body to make more. And, of course, why do we need more? Well, when we're young, we're loaded with this stuff. When we're babies, we have what we call baby fat. It's really baby HA. It makes, well, as babies fall down and get cuts and scrapes, you notice they never really get any lifelong scars from that because they have lots of HA on board, hyaluronic acid. And to make this easy to understand for the audience, I think we can all appreciate that women have smoother skin and thicker hair and so on. All of that is because estrogen sends a signal to make more HA, and that's why the girls have more limber, flexible joints. They can get in a kind of a lotus posture kind of that men can't get into. They certainly have all of those advantages, and it's because the estrogen sends a signal to make more HA. Now, women have more HA to lose than men do, and you see the skin shriveling up, the joints and so on, as women age. But there's a way to get it back, and of course, Purity Products for years now has been talking about HA, and they have a new formula just for the joints, HA joint formula, and it's so important today because I think everyone's confused. An article in the New York Times says consumers are confused what to do to support their joints, so people are looking for alternatives. We need cushioning in between the joints, the bones in our joints. When a doctor looks at an x-ray, all he's doing is measuring the space between the two bones there in the knee. So it's about a quarter of an inch space. Without that cushioning, you've got bone rubbing on bone. That's what HA is. It's the jello or the cushioning agent in between our bones. We lose it either due to wear and tear or age, and so we start getting problems. The more that we find pain relief, the more pain relievers we use, the more we're going to use these joints, and then we're going to wear out more bone. And they've noticed this. People who chronically use pain relievers are going to have more bone wear. So what you need is the actual cushioning back there to lubricate the joint, and that's what HA does. That's what HA is. The doctors call it synovial fluid. They actually inject this into joints. Orthopedists do. Dermatologists inject it into the skin. Eye doctors use it as a lubricant during eye surgery. So it's nothing foreign to modern medicine, but it may be new to you as a listener there, and you have never heard about HA before. Well, you need to learn about it. It's a wonderful molecule. It's all natural, and you can get it as a dietary supplement. Purity Products was the first to introduce it. Now, it's a great big long molecule, Pat, that's 6 million Daltons in molecular weight. Think of 6 million paper clips put together. It's big. You can't absorb it, and Purity found a way to knock it down so that it's only about 1,500 to 3,000. That means that you can absorb this orally. We actually proved that in studies conducted at a laboratory right there in Florida, and we're going to tell you more about that, but we proved that it's orally absorbed. Most doctors are told that oral HA cannot be absorbed. That's true if it's the regular HA. It's got to be knocked down in molecular weight. And more important, it needs some other antioxidants to be added with it. We're going to talk about one here in just a moment. But Purity Products is introducing this all-new joint formula for people that are searching for alternatives for their joint health. And, of course, this isn't a drug. It's a dietary supplement meant to, of course, support healthy joint health as we think of it.
1: If you're just tuning in, we're talking with Bill Sardi about hyaluronic acid, or HA. Now, Bill, you said recently that the HA revolution is underway. More and more people are using it. Tell us why HA is such a breakthrough, and what exactly can it do for people?
14: I think the brick and the mortar analogy is probably the best for everybody to understand it. There are bricks in our body, the cells. There's mortar in between, and the mortar is the collagen. Now, within the collagen, not the collagen itself, vitamin C makes collagen, but within that collagen, there's a moisturizing agent that looks like Jell-O. Now, everyone knows you put some Jell-O in the refrigerator and the water separates out after a time. And that's what's happening in our body. We're losing the water-holding molecule, HA. The body is 72% water. And as we lose this, the connective tissue that connects all of our cells, that connects all of everything that we have, begins to lose its water. It separates out, and then we begin to lose the substance, the scaffolding, the support structure that holds our body together. And, of course, we begin to wrinkle. We shrivel up. We lose an inch in our height. We see the brain shrivels up in the eye and so on. All of these things occur with age. And, you know, Ponce de Leon was looking for a youth molecule, and he wanted to find it in, of course, the fountain of youth, the water. He was looking for a water fountain. The body needs water, but it has to hold it. And, of course, I want everyone to think of having something like a Jell-O type of a water balloon filled with Jell-O or one filled with water. Which one do you want? You want the one filled with Jell-O because it's still firm but soft and cushiony. And that's the way our bodies are when we're young babies. Or even a pregnant woman is loaded with this, which is an example of the how the HA is made more so at certain times of our life. But as age goes on, we're going to lose it. We're going to see the wrinkles, the thinning hair. We're going to see our joints lose their flexibility. We're just telling people that after thousands of people have tried this, if you're taking glucosamine supplements, it took 13 years for doctors to adopt glucosamine sulfate. It's a regular dietary supplement now in drugstores, health food stores. People ask me, well, why hasn't my doctor told me about hyaluronic acid? Well, it took 13 years for glucosamine. It'll be on the front page of Time magazine. It's just going to take time. And it'll get there because patients are going to take this to their doctors and point it out as they did glucosamine. The revolution starts with patients and people that have issues and want to have healthy joints and skin and hair and eyes and want to see some of these useful levels of HA restored in their body.
1: Now, Bill, you've written a great deal about the role of hyaluronic acid in the body's connective tissues. How does HA work in the joints and the connective tissues?
14: It's a natural cushioning agent. And, Pat, we're talking to you about between the bones. It also surrounds the nerves. There's a sciatic nerve. There's an ulnar nerve. There's a carpal tunnel nerve. All of these are going to need the special cushioning that HA can give them. There are people that tell us this stuff works. Here's Ernie writing to me, who actually teaches and plays golf in Dover, Delaware. He found this purity joint formula, and we're telling you it worked miracles for him. Why? Because purity has not only taken EHA, but they've taken a brand new substance called Hydrox that's taken from olives. Now, Pat, you notice you can put a bowl of olives on your table and a year later come back, and except for a little bit of shrinkage due to just a loss of moisture, they're very stable. They're still there. They didn't shrivel up and waste away due to fungal contamination. So there's something very strong in olives. We've known it for a long time. Dr. Roberto Crea, an Italian researcher who's now here in this country, doing some research on hydroxytyrosol extracted from olives and found out that it does some of the same things that the molecules do that trigger, like estrogen does, the production of HA. So we began to think, why don't we combine this wonderful, strong antioxidant from olives into Purity's new HA joint formula? You know, we're getting results like we've never seen before. This is why Bill writes to us this year saying, I'm taking HA for my knees. It's done wonders for my joints. So we get these letters from people. They're unsolicited. You see, this is the kind of thing we hear. And, of course, they're astounded with this. They just can't believe it. Here's someone writing to me. This is Dr. Cal Lee saying, he looks like a man that's 30 years younger, and he says people can't even believe his level of fitness and youthful appearance. And he says, I tell you to tell him, it's just the HA formula. And, of course, he sent us pictures on the Internet how fit he looks for his age. 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
1: Now, Bill, you visited this village in Japan, Yuzuri Hari, or as they call it, the Village of Long Life. Now, I understand that the people had unusually high HA levels in this village. What did you find when you met the people? Is it genetic? Is it dietary? What did you see?
14: Well, I went there again for the second time with translators, photographers, and it was easy to understand without studies, even though the town doctor there, Dr. Komori, has identified hyaluronic acid as the very reason why these people in Yuzuri Hara exhibit such youthfulness. And by the way, they have a lady there in her 90s without any aging spots in her skin, perfect skin, no wrinkles whatsoever. People living into their 80s and 90s look a lot younger, and it all became clear when we were there. Now, they grow a lot of their own vegetables and foods right there near their homes, and they have a lot of fresh foods, and sometimes they have a little extra, so they come down to the vegetable market and bring their goods there to be sold. So we were there taking pictures and interviewing people when 83-year-old Mr. Ishii came driving in on his motorcycle to deliver his vegetables to the fruit market. Pat, where do we have in the United States 83-year-olds driving their motorcycle down to the vegetable market? We don't have it. We followed him to his home where he was up on a 30-foot ladder trimming a tree. He works in the fields about 4 to 6 hours a day. And he introduced us to his neighbor who was 90 years old without a wrinkle on his face. Neither of them use reading glasses. And of course, he works about 6 to 8 hours out in the fields every day. This was remarkable. I almost felt, Pat, I was in some sort of a place where the dinosaurs are still living or something. It was so remarkable. These people just exhibit a youthfulness, a flexibility in their joints, certainly a healthfulness that we just don't see everywhere else. In fact, it was so remarkable that the Emperor of Japan actually has visited this village. Pictures were taken there. You could see them all over the village there as they had posted them. So this had stood out. And, of course, Connie Chung, ABC News 2020, had gone to visit there in the year 2000. This was originally on television. You could see the actual pictures for yourself. But the HA revolution has come here, Pat. And, of course, we've had 3 years of use of HA. But we could lose people in the science. So they want to know, what's real? Is this for real? Well, it's real for Tom, who writes to us, a pharmacist now from Santa Cruz, California, 70 years of age, participating in the Hawaii Ironman contest in Kona, Hawaii, this past year, 70 years old. He said this new HA formula for the joints did a great job. Now, certainly a pharmacist would know. Here's John writing to me and saying, you know, at age 55, boy, when I tried HA, I'm now back to playing full court basketball with the 20-year-olds, and I've even begun to jog again. These are the kinds of reports that we hear.
1: Let me ask you a question here. You mentioned glucosamine, and there's another one out there that's pretty popular, MSM. How does this HA stack up against those other ones? The other ones, you have to take them for a while before you even see any results.
14: You do, and most of these are very positive dietary supplements. They certainly have lots of benefits. Glucosamine takes quite a while to kick in. MSM is a wonderful sulfur compound. And again, it's an anti-inflammatory, as are many things like fish oil. And so these are all wonderful, but they're not dealing with the origin of the problem. The origin of the problem is the loss of cushioning in the joint. And if we can just replace this, if we can find a way to get that cushioning back, that's what we call youthfulness. That's what we had when we were young. Here's David writing to me from New York, 25 years, looking for something that would help support his lower back. And, of course, he said, I can't believe it now. He says, I can't thank you enough for this product. People have tried all the alternatives. They've searched everywhere else, Pat, and they haven't heard of hyaluronic acid.
1: Now, the reorder rates on HA sort of tell me that things are phenomenal. The product works. The study shows how. But what are the customers saying? What are they telling you candidly? What are they saying to Bill Sardi?
6: If the horses come back to the trough, there must be good water there. It's amazing to me how people say, just keep sending this. It's wonderful. It changed my life. Here's Lorraine saying, I can't believe it, but I'm able to run. I love it. Run 5 miles a day. My skin, nails are great. Telling everybody about it. These are online. You can go see some of these comments. Purity Products has it online where people just log in and tell you. These aren't edited in any way. Here's Brent writing, says, no one at Purity Products made an outlandish claim about HA joint formula, but 3 days after I started taking it, I noticed the difference. 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Like the people who've written in and said all these wonderful things. Here's Harold, 85th year, he says, I'm in. 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Here's Jasmine saying, my face looks moist and youthful, and I'm getting people asking me about it. What am I taking? 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
6: It's a capsule. 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I don't know how I can convince your audience of this, Pat, but to read these wonderful letters, tell them that this works. It worked for my dog. It's worked for my mother-in-law. It worked for my brother. These are real stories from real people who tell us that it worked for them. And I know people want to know there's good science behind it. I went all over the world. I went to Japan. I called researchers in laboratories all over the world to write a whole book, get hundreds of references before we began to realize even that HA was safe to use, effective. It's really a wonderful dietary supplement. 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
14: Well, certainly when we look in the mirror, when we see, well, let's say we're twin brothers, if we're looking, one of us ages faster than the other, how do we know that? And we're looking at our hair, we're looking at our skin, how smooth it is. You're losing HA. That's what your body's telling you. How do you get it back? Just think, there is a way. And Purity Products, taking all the risk out, all of the issues about you coming up with the dollars and everything, they just want you to try it because we're talking about replacing an all-natural molecule in your body. 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Thousands have. And so they've pioneered the way. You need to be added to the list. If you're taking glucosamine, well, try HA. And you're going to find the kind of results that we're talking about here on the air. And you can do it without any risk. All you're going to do is help Purity Products with a little bit of the cost. And you are going to get a bottle of this new HA joint formula with this new hydrox molecule as well into it to help trigger your body to make more HA. Losing HA and aging are equivalent to the same thing. How do you get it back? How do you get this wonderful youth molecule? There certainly is one. Ponce de Leon was right. The fountain of youth, the body is 72% water, but it needs to be held into a cushioning gel. No, this isn't going to cause water retention. No, it doesn't increase any kind of problems like that. It's all natural. You had a lot more of it when you were young. You just need to get a little bit of it back. I know the more, Pat, that I say good about this, people find it unbelievable.
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12: Lord Jesus, it is you who wakes me up every day. And I am forever grateful for your love. This is why I pray. You let me touch so many people. And it's all for the good. I influence so many children. I never thought that I would. And I couldn't take credit for the love they get. Because it all comes from you, Lord. I'm just the one that's giving it. And when it seems like the pressure gets to be too much, I take time out and pray. And ask that you be my crutch. Lord, I am not perfect by a long shot. I confess to you daily. But I work harder every day, and I hope that you hear me. In my heart, I mean well, but if you'll help me to grow, then what I have in my heart will begin to show.

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2: Listeners of either hate or rain. Well, yesterday was a nice little combination of both. We got some showers yesterday. We were told we were going to get tremendous thunder showers. To my knowledge, we did not. But the day before, that was gorgeous. I was out in the golf range teaching golf, giving some golf lessons to some good folks out there at Strawberry Green Driving Range. Hello, students. Still the best golf teacher in Philly because I keep it simple, stupid over there at 33rd and Oxford Strawberry Green. It is the weekend. It is Sunday, the day the Lord hath made. The day of rest, allegedly. Good morning, Tactic.
3: Good morning.
2: This day of rest, brother, we don't know nothing about it.
3: Day of rest.
2: As long as we've known each other, when have we rested on a Sunday? Thank you. How long has it been since you actually rested on a Sunday? Do any of you actually do that? Rest on Sunday. Do nothing. Do you unplug, at least? When's the last time you unplugged? You had to think about that, didn't you? Look at that. That was a deep, heavy sigh. Let me ponder that. The last time I unplugged from everything. Other than sleep. Exactly. See, we can't have all that dead air, Tactic. I'm sorry. I got to say, somebody's got to talk.
3: Somebody's got to talk.
2: Yeah, all right. So I'm gonna feel, you know, folks around here, dead air is cancer. Can't do it.
3: Can't do it.
2: People lose their minds. Exactly. We don't turn off. None of us do anymore. Ever.
3: You know, because even when I'm not working, my phone is working.
2: Absolutely. That device is always there.
3: My email is working.
2: And you're talking about folks, you know, we're of a collective age. Someone told me my new nickname should be Vintage. So I might, you know, I might look into that one for a second. I would kind of like this, your boy Vintage on Classics. But anyway, we remember a time when the phone rang, you answered it. That was it. That phone, one or two phones in the house.
3: Worst. And then
2: that was it.
3: Right.
2: And that's then, it. No more.
3: Not only that. And then when the phone rang and you were on the phone,
2: mm-hmm.
3: you were focused on that person.
2: That person and that person only. There were no other messages happening. There were no other conversations happening. Right? That was it. Nowadays, no. But we do remember a time when people just really unplugged. We're always unplugged. TV's not on and the phone's not ringing. And what else is going on? All right, you might be playing some music. But then you turn that off. What are you doing then? What were we doing?
3: Well, music,
2: with all their free time.
3: Yeah, I can unplug with music.
2: What I'm saying, what I'm saying is, what were we doing when music wasn't playing, TV wasn't on, and if we weren't on the phone? What were we doing? What were we doing, folks? What were you doing? Now, only a certain group of people can even have this conversation. There are generations now. A generation is 25 years. There are generations now. Quiet. There are generations now that have no idea what I'm talking about. What do you mean? No phone. Okay, fine. But the TV's not on? What? No radio? No. What y'all do? What did we do besides make more kids? We did other stuff. That's an old Amish joke. We don't believe in it. Why? It's not in the Bible. What do you mean? TV? Not in the Bible. Cars? Not, sorry, not in the Bible. Electricity? Not in the Bible. What do you do for fun? Got 13 kids. It's in the Bible. All right? I got you. You can't do that all day. My point is we were a different folk back then. Now, not so much. So one of the things that you and I have focused on with this show, the years we've known each other, is mental health. Right? And we were the first ones to bring Black Men Heal to the airwaves. They've since taken off, all right? We have focused on mental health, I think, more than anyone else. I was watching Dick Gregory's story last night. Again, a man who I was lucky enough to know. And one of the things Dick concentrated on was your fasting and your physical health. We all remember the Bahamian diet, and it worked. And he was serious about that. He was the biggest champion of water. Drink water. You'd be surprised how much water can change your life. So I remember that about Dick Gregory. I remember that about Richard Simmons, all the health and fitness people. It was always about your body. Nobody was talking about your mind. And your mind matters. You know, I'm always tinkering with stuff. My car, you know that. Now the scooter, I'm in this whole electric scooter stuff. I'm always messing with all of it, including nowadays you got to mess with the app. You got to mess with the computer on that thing. there's just so much to it than just fixing a flat, changing a tire, changing the oil or the brakes on these things. You got to mess with the mind, too. The app controls the computer, and the phone has an app which controls time as well as other parts of this particular piece of machinery I have. It's not a toy. This is the big boy stuff. This stuff costs over $1,000. They can cost upwards to $2,000, $3,000, $4,000, $5,000. They go up to 70 and 80 miles per hour. It's a serious hobby of mine. But when I'm looking over the equipment, I'm looking over all of it. But when it comes to us, we don't do that. When it comes to what's going on upstairs, between our ears, we don't focus on that. And we need to do that. If you don't think it's important, look around you. Look at us. How much rest are you getting? When do you unplug? When do you let go? Do you pacify with drugs and alcohol? That's not it. That's not unplugging. That's not taking a breath. That's not taking, like Tactic just did, which is perfect. For like all day. How many of you, I mean, I know some of you, this is fact. You go on vacation. You go away from you go out of the country. You go to some of the most remote, gorgeous resorts in the world. And what are you doing? You're taking selfies of yourself, aren't you? Taking videos, and you're connected still with that phone. You will not unplug. Some of us don't know how to do that. Now, I don't know what the focus is going to be on with the conversation we're about to have, but get used to this term, folks, with this show. It's another pivot point. We're going to say a couple of times. I've embraced it for 2026, and we're going to make a pivot point, I believe, or maybe not. On the line right now is a young woman I had the opportunity of meeting because of a good friendship with a great guy we all know named Fred Williams. And everyone knows when you mention that name, he deserves a round of applause, if nothing else. And he's always outstanding. Why isn't that on Tact? Oh, that's why.
3: Getting good.
2: There you go. Very good. He has introduced me to a lot of great people, not the least of which is the young woman on the phone right now. She is a life coach from Atlanta, GA, from the ATL. I'm Manuel. She is Tammy Boyd. Hello, Ms. Boyd.
4: Hello, Mr. Manuel.
2: How are you?
4: I am amazing. How are you?
2: You see, y'all can hear that. You hear that Southern something. Y'all can hear that. Y'all can hear it, can't you? It's so genuine. And I want you to know, whenever you talk to Tammy Boyd, this is what you get. Hear that smile? She sounds like she smiles. She's always amazing. See, Fred's like that, too. It's sickening to be around these people sometimes.
4: Isn't it great to be contagious like that?
2: I guess it is, because I'm smiling now, too. So good morning to you. Good morning to all our listeners throughout the tri-state, throughout the country on the app. Thank you for getting up so early in Atlanta. What's the weather like in Atlanta right now, by the way?
4: Oh, it's a nice warm 74 degrees.
2: Nice. You have any humidity?
4: A lot of that right now.
2: We hate the sticky, thank God for the odor and stuff. That's the humidity. Miss Boyd, we have made a purpose of concentrating on mental health, but especially with black men. That was our focus, Tactic and I, the first time we even brought mental health specialists on the airwaves. And you, your specialization is black men, if I'm not mistaken.
4: Oh, it's all men, but all people, but yes, right now I'm doing something special for black men, yes.
2: And exactly what is that and why?
4: Okay, so I am having the first men's only mental health conference in Atlanta. It is because I feel women have these spaces all the time where they can come together, talk about their mental health, and they can be, they're okay. But what about the men? Men are suffering. Men have things that they have been dealing with that they don't speak about because they haven't been given permission to speak about it. They're told to be strong. Men don't cry. You know, if you speak your feelings, oh, you're too emotional. And so, therefore, I have brought together a phenomenal group of men to say, hey, bruh, you matter. We're listening. We're here for you. We are being your brother's keepers because your voice needs to be heard. That pain, that trauma that you have been internalizing for so long, it's time to release it.
2: Amen. Can we get a hand clap for that, folks? It's time to release it. Now, men will tell you, hold on. We release it. We go out to the bar and watch some women dance and shake things and have drinks. Or we may hit the heavy bag or do some martial arts. Or some of us play golf or basketball or something like that. Isn't that releasing it? No.
4: No, no. See, first of all, everything, most of the things that you're talking about was that physical thing, right?
2: Right, right.
4: Men, take care of their physical body. They've put so much attention into their physical that they neglect their mental. Because one thing that we have not been taught, one, is the trauma that is already stored in our body that's passed on from our ancestors from generation to generation. So even though they're doing these high level or these superficial things, the punching bags, the watching the women dance, this, that, and the other, there's a spiritual being inside of them that's calling for their attention to say, hey, you matter. You got to work on you. You need to reconnect to your divine source, your divine creator. Those things, that's just a

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1: Is that pain point? What has happened? And a lot of people are walking in this world in adult bodies as broken, wounded little boys or wounded little girls that have not had that healing moment to say, okay, I see this pain, I feel this pain, now let me release it. And it just continues on in their bodies, unaware that it continues to pass on even to their children.
2: Ms. Boyd, what was it that made you say, oh, hell, I got to address this? Was there a moment? Was there an instant? Did something specific happen that said, wait, I need to. This has to happen. Anything? Or why are you doing it now?
1: It happened because I had to face my trauma, right? So I wrote a book telling my life story, overcoming my trauma, and my healing journey. That sent me to starting a podcast where I have conversations about stories, life, mental health, things like that. And in that revelation, I started a men's talk because once a month where I have a panel of guys come on because I want to hear what's on the heart of men. And I realized, you know what? You guys don't get enough spaces to talk about this. So therefore, I want to use my healing journey to help men with theirs and want to be that person to listen, want to know, let them know that they're safe, because that's it. Men do not have a safe space. And the sad part is, I love my women, but my sisters, but a lot of women do not create the safe space for the men to have these type of conversations. That's why even what I'm putting together, I'm creating it so sacred that people can watch it virtually, women can watch it virtually, but only men are allowed in the room because I want them to be vulnerable. Men have not been given permission to be vulnerable. So this is happening now because it has been in the birthing process for a while, but I see the need. I see and I hear the dysfunction in the relationships where it's easy to say, oh, he doesn't listen to me. Oh, he shuts down. But why? There is always a why to it all. And so therefore, if we can get them to understand, your voice really does matter. You can talk about it in a healthy way and not through anger, not through frustration. I don't even know the situation that just happened with the little panda rapper. Designer, I think his name is. Designer. He just got caught up in a domestic violence situation. These things, if left unaddressed, become violent. And so I'm here to do my work to help with it.
2: Folks, you're listening to Tammy Boyd, a.k.a. That's a Woman, live from Atlanta, Georgia, talking about an event she's bringing up to have a safe space so men, black men, can talk. I believe it's going to be Saturday, August 1st. As we begin to wrap up, give us some details about what's going to happen Saturday, August 1st, and who's going to be there.
1: Saturday, August 1st, there's going to be entrepreneurs, there's going to be men sharing their vulnerable stories of even incarceration, molested as a child. There are situations that have happened to these men and they have overcome. I have brothers that are doing phenomenal work in the community. Like, it's a powerful event talking about relationships, communication, relationships, mindset. There are so many topics that are going to be talked about in this, but the title of the event is called Pause, Breathe, Bro, You Matter. I even have a yoga instructor coming in to even walk the guys through a breathing exercise to let them know how important it is to reconnect with themselves.

0: And if they, it's like I said, it's on Eventbrite. Pause, breathe, bro, you matter.
1: Yeah, breathing is important.
2: Man, please, and water. It's going to be a powerful community of men for a transformational experience centered on mental health, healing, and personal growth. You got some heavyweight names here, man. Miss Boyd, we got to wrap things up. No, radio is what it is, but first of all, thank you for doing this. I'm a black man. I've been a black man for going on 65 years. I can tell you, we sure do need the place and the space. Sometimes we're our own worst enemy when it comes to this. Thank you for taking charge of this. And two, I hope this isn't the last time we hear from you.
0: Oh, absolutely not. Listen, let's connect. Those who don't know me, I'm on social media, Tammy with an IB. Let's connect, and I hope to come to Philly. Listen, I want to bring this event to Philly. I want to create a space up there, too.
2: And we want you to. Yes.
0: Listen, I am extending the opportunity. Let's talk. Let's make it happen, because Philly needs this, too. And they can also listen. They can buy tickets to experience this virtually, but I want to bring it in person. How about that?
2: Let's make it happen. Folks, I'm Manuel. That's a wrap. She's got to go, but you know we'll be back. She's Tammy Boyd, a.k.a. That's a Woman with an S. You can find her, and she will be back on these airways. Miss Boyd, have a great rest of the day. Our show's a better show because you were here.
0: Hey, thank you so much. My pleasure.
2: You're welcome. We got to go, folks. On the other side, we're coming back with some good information from your favorite rep. You know who.
1: The G! Fightins!
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0: Now to the growing fallout from a move by the federal government yesterday to remove an exhibit about slavery on Independence Mall. The city of Philadelphia formally filed suit today, hours after these workers could be seen taking down plaques honoring nine people who were enslaved at George Washington's house at America's early.
2: I don't know what it is about that memorial that just upsets certain folks, but they just can't leave it alone. Yes, the first president of the United States had slaves down at Fifth and Market. I remember when attorney Michael Cord and the Avenging the Ancestors Association all started this thing. I was a part of it. We all went down there. We marched. We spoke. We had meetings, blah, blah, blah. They can't leave it alone. They snuck in tactic in the dark of night to replace these plaques yet again, this time with a whitewashing, literally, of the past. And it's just turning into a really petty battle. This is sick, man. It's that derangement syndrome stuff that he be talking about. Well, look. Look, on the phone right now. What's her name again, Tactic? The pivot point has begun.
3: G.
2: The G is in the. Well, she's not in the building. She's around.
3: She's around the building.
2: She's around the building.
3: She's around some. She's in some building.
2: She's in some building. I hear a very spacious building somewhere where you can have all types of events. The G is G. Ronnie Green, Representative G. Ronnie Green from the Mighty 190th, is on the phone. Hello, Rep.
4: Hi, how are you both?
2: We are well.
4: Good morning.
3: We're good.
4: Yes, she is.
2: All right, G, it's your show. We're going to stand back, shut up. Who you got with us today? You're always bringing a cadre of interesting individuals who are important to our well-being in Commonwealth. Who you got?
4: Well, the first thing I want to say is I want to thank all my colleagues in the State House. We worked around the clock last weekend, and we ended up with a 26 budget. So we have a signed budget now by the governor, a $50.8 billion state budget, and it focuses on education infrastructure and statewide tax cuts. We also have our chairman and the chair of State Appropriations, Representative Jordan Harris, on the phone, who's going to go into the
2: Mr.
4: detail.
2: Money on the line.
4: Well, I didn't want to call him that.
2: I can do that.
4: So we all know that.
2: I speak for you all. Good morning, Mr. Harris.
5: Good morning, good morning, good morning.
2: I know you're normally up this time of day anyway, so it's really no big deal, right?
4: Thank you so much, Chairman.
3: We got you.
5: Absolutely.
2: Take it away, Rep. You brought him here. This is your show today.
4: So, Chairman, can you just hit some of the highlights around the budget and how hard we worked and how collectively we were able to get this to the governor's desk for his signature?
5: Oh, absolutely. As always, it's good. Man Walls, it's good to be with you, my friend, and to be on a classic. I'm here because my colleague, Representative Green, asked me to do it and even reminded me this morning with a morning text message, "Are you up yet?" and so, of course, I'm here. But no, I Representative Green is right. We worked tirelessly to get a budget. Last year's budget was 135 days late. And what we know is that there are school districts and nonprofits and many others who depend on the state and its budget. And so we had to have a product done and in a good time, not like last year. And so, we started the process even earlier. We sent our first budget over to the state Senate back in April. Now it took them, it took them up until last week to come and have an agreement. But, It actually is a good agreement, a good budget that addresses many of the needs of Pennsylvania. As many of you know, we have a Commonwealth Court ruling that says how we fund schools in Pennsylvania was unconstitutional. That came out in 2023. Since then, with the House Democratic Caucus, working with the governor, or working with our colleagues over in the state Senate, our Senate Democratic colleagues, you know, this budget gives us the third installment of adequacy money. That's education dollars pushed through a formula that finally addresses the imbalance and inadequacy of our educational system. And so we are now a third of the way towards fully funding schools across Pennsylvania. And so school districts like Philadelphia, school districts like Norristown and Reading, and many of the school districts that have been underfunded historically are finally getting the resources that they deserve. Just in Philadelphia alone, that's $157 million new dollars just this year. Over the time that we've had Governor Shapiro and the House Democratic Caucus has been in the majority, that's about $608 million new dollars coming to the school district of Philadelphia. And so,
2: thank you.
5: And so here's the thing, you know, I said the other day, this isn't just numbers. This is more teachers in the classroom. This is more a reading specialist and math specialist. This is more nurses in our class, in our schools. This is more counselors in our school. These are the things that we know help our students learn. So you have that money in the budget. Additionally, with all that's going on in Washington, D.C., and all of the cuts that are coming from the federal government, there's no cuts to Medicaid, to the health care here in Pennsylvania, which means that the folks who got service last year and who are eligible will get service this year if they remain eligible. So there's no cut in health care for the people of Pennsylvania.
2: That's a good thing. And it's
5: huge. I mean, look, there are tons of big things in the budget, but there are also those small things like I know Representative Green knows this. I do. Many of our offices over the last year or so have been inundated with folks who get food stamps and they wake up one day and their food stamps are just erased because of these skimmers and because of scams where people are getting their food stamps stolen. Well, there's money in the budget so that everybody who has an access card will get a new card with a chip on it so that their food stamps don't get stolen. Now, look, to some folks, that might not seem like a big deal, but, you know, so some of the most vulnerable people in Pennsylvania are getting food stamps to take care of their families. And one day you wake up, the food stamps are gone, and they're not being replaced, right? And so this chip card is going to stop folks from getting their food stamps stolen so they can continue to take care of their families. And so, I mean, I could go down from education spending to health care to some of the smaller numbers, like making sure that folks don't get their food stamps stolen, to something even, you know, even smaller numbers that have a tremendous impact, like the fact that the Pennsylvania Prison Society, they had a program where for low to no cost, people would be able to pay to see their loved ones who were behind bars with the busing service that the Prison Society provided. Well, during COVID, that stopped. Well, in this budget, there's money to start that up again, because what we know in Pennsylvania is that when our brothers and sisters are behind bars, when they stay connected to their families, when they come home, they stay home, right? People who have a relationship with their family when they're incarcerated have a lower recidivism rate. And so we're putting in our budget, there's money to start that busing program back up again, so that folks who have brothers and sisters behind bars can go and see their loved ones. So it's a $50.8 billion budget. There's no tax increase. We actually continue the tax cuts that we've put into the budget, while also putting money in the budget to fully fund our education system, putting money in the budget to make sure that our health care for our vulnerable folks are still there. And then something that, you know, maybe some folks listening might care about, you know, like cost of living increase for all of our retirees who Amen. Are teachers, firefighters, police yeah. officers who haven't seen a tax increase, who haven't seen an increase in their retirement for 20 years. Well, guess what? Pre-Act non-COLA, that's in there as well. So, you know, we're glad to get this budget done, get it to the governor's desk, and have the governor sign it. It was maybe, well, I think it was 12, 13 days late, much better than 135 days late, but even better than it being in the time that we got it done, it delivers for the people of Pennsylvania.
2: I tell you what, y'all, not bad for a poor boy from Point Breeze, huh? Look at you.
5: Well, you know, the Lord is good. The Lord is good.
2: The man's name appears on the budget, y'all. He is the appropriations chair. Jordan Harris yeah. on the line. Thank you for breaking that on down. I just have one question about that, if I may, Rep. What sure. was the yeah. stickler? Why did it take so long to get this done? What was the issue? If well, one, if there was one.
4: The same issue.
5: Well, let me say this. I think a big part of it is, sadly, my Senate Republican colleagues, a lot of times they do things just so we couldn't say that there was an on-time budget. I think that's a big mm. part of it, because a lot of the stuff that we got done, we could have gotten done before June 30th. But you know, sometimes the politics get in the way of it. But for me, the bottom line is it got done. I will say this. With all the good things that are in this budget, I do want folks to be clear that there are some things that remain yet undone that we must not forget about and keep working hard to get done. One.
2: You're not in your head tactic.
3: Oh, boy. Okay.
2: All right, go on.
5: Well, one, we still must raise the state's minimum wage.
2: Yeah,
5: it is unconscionable.
2: Yes.
5: It is unconscionable that all the states around Pennsylvania have increased their minimum wage, and Pennsylvania has one.
2: Mm-hmm.
5: Number two,
2: mm-hmm.
5: we still need to legalize adult use cannabis.
2: Say it again. Yes.
5: We still need to legalize adult use cannabis. All of the states around us have done it.
2: Mm-hmm.
5: Pennsylvania is leaving a tremendous amount of money on the table. We need to get
4: a lot
5: that
4: of
5: done.
4: And
5: we have to regulate skill games here in the Commonwealth of Pennsylvania.
2: Here.
5: The courts have made a determination on those. We have until October, I believe, to get that done. And so skill games, we still have to come up and decide what we're going to do with skill games. So, like I said, a lot of great things.
3: Can I add a number
5: Some
3: four?
5: Things undone.
3: Can I add a number four? Scepter. We need more, you know, that's still unresolved.
5: So mass transit funding is unresolved. The governor did something last year that takes us through this year into next year. I'll say this. I believe in short order, there should be some things for us to discuss around mass transit. And here's the thing. Not only do we need the fund sector, one of the things that I've been saying is we need mass transit funding. But we also need to make sure mass transit is more affordable for everyday people.
2: Yes.
5: Understanding that, in my opinion, mass transit funding is also workforce development. There are tons of people who are getting on the bus every day. They're going back and forth to work. And it's because of mass transit that they're able to go to work. And because of that work, they are paying taxes. And that tax revenue is what fuels the economy of this Commonwealth. That's workforce development. So mass transit is not just important for the people that ride it. It's actually important for all of us, because it's those resources that are derived from mass transit that fuel our economy.
3: Bingo.
2: I'm so old, I rode SEPTA buses that didn't have air conditioning. Thank you, Rep, for being here today.
4: Chairman, thank you.
2: It's always, man, Jordan, whenever I hear your voice on these airways, it is a better moment for us all, brother. And I mean that. Thank you for all you do.
5: I appreciate y'all. I'm going. Back to
2: enjoy.
3: Count those sheep, brother. Count those sheep.
4: You've heard more hours.
2: He's out. I talked to y'all. He's all out. Right. G. Ronnie Green. The show is in your hands. What you got next? We're pivoting. It's another pivot point, y'all.
4: So I just want to, hit on, it's summertime. The kids are out. And there's a host of activities that could be going on in the 190th. And I want to share, before I bring on my next two guests, some of the places in the 190th, because I call them my gyms.
2: Mm-hmm.
4: And I think I have the most beautiful gyms in the city of Philadelphia.
2: Mm-hmm.
4: We have the Smith Playground. We have Philadelphia Youth Basketball. We have Strawberry Green Driving Range, which I would love to see some kids' activities up there. Shane Victorino Boys and Girls Club, the Fleet Touch Museum, and the Discovery Center, which Julie and Mara will discuss with us in a few minutes. So I just want people, you know, that these gyms are in located in the 190th, but they service the whole city of Philadelphia.
2: Mm-hmm.
4: So, you know, if you're looking for an activity for your child to do, and we have the Philadelphia Zoo. It's not in the 190th, but it's at the corner. Across the street from the 190th. So I'm claiming it, okay?
2: It is like, so, it literally is like across the street from the district, but you're right, you're right.
4: It literally is like across the street from my district. So when you come that close to the mighty 190th, it's ours.
2: You're on the fringe, okay? We'll give you that. We'll give you the zoo.
4: Yeah.
2: Well, thank you to both of your guests that you brought with you. I appreciate you folks getting up early as well. I try to stay in my lane. So, Rep Green, in the interest of time.
4: This is Julie Cleaver and Mark.
2: Good morning to both of you. Welcome to The Breakdown.
6: Good morning. Thanks for having
7: us.
2: You're more than welcome. Now, you ladies are in charge of the Discovery Center across the street from us, the Strawberry Green?
6: That's right. We are one of many people who work to keep the Discovery Center running, and I just wanted to share a little bit about summer programming and events that are available at the Discovery Center here in East Fairmount Park. First of all, not everyone might know it is a public green space located at 3401 Reservoir Drive, so folks are welcome to come. We're open 6 days a week. People can come for a nature walk, bring a picnic. There's binoculars available if you want to try to do some bird watching. It's a beautiful spot right by the Strawberry Mansion Reservoir. Yeah, it also has a fascinating history as a functioning reservoir for drinking water in the early 1900s, decommissioned in the 1970s. Also, you know, beloved recreational space for the community. And when it was closed off in the 70s, it became sort of nature sort of reclaimed the space, and it became this fascinating sort of natural oasis right here in the middle of Philadelphia. So now, since 2018, it serves as the home base for not only Discovery Center itself, but two other organizations, Audubon Mid-Atlantic and my organization, which is Philadelphia Outward Bound School. And we offer all sorts of different programs and ways for folks in the community, especially youth, to go out and explore nature through adventurous learning and a number of different types of programming. So I think Julie's going to talk a little bit about some of the public programs happening, and then I'll share a little bit more about what Outward Bound has going on this summer.
2: Julie, take it away.
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1: Thank you. So at the Discovery Center, Audubon Mid-Atlantic specifically engages individuals and communities in actions that seek to protect birds and the places they live through some free, active, and engaging programs for youth, families, and adults that really kind of deepen their understanding of the natural world and encourage them to take conservation actions that make their communities into healthier habitats for birds and people alike. So during the summer, specifically, Audubon Mid-Atlantic offers low and often no-cost field trips for local summer camp youth groups and OST programs in grades 8th through kindergarten through 8th grade. And then we continue these programs of partnership with schools in the Strawberry Mansion neighborhood during the school year. As Mara was talking about, we also have some self-guided opportunities where visitors can come and check out binoculars from our visitor center, get a nature scavenger hunt, and take a walk on our 3/4 mile nature trail and explore the Strawberry Mansion Reservoir through our floating dock. And some exciting upcoming events that we have going on. You definitely don't want to miss our upcoming Discovery Night on Friday, July 24th at 5:30 p.m., where Audubon and Outward Bound will team up to lead participants out on the water for a sunset paddle, followed by an evening walk to survey for bats, birds, and insects alongside our partner organization, Glen Ford. And if you guys are interested in some more upcoming events, I think Mara can tell you a little bit more about that.
2: We are.
3: Yeah, before Mara comes on, can I just share a quick story? If you've never been to the Discovery Center, as I was walking up the path to the main gates, when I went through the gates, it took my breath away.
2: That's the way it does with all of us. I know what you're about to say. I've seen too much Game of Thrones. I'm like, this is a whole new Westeros. This place is amazing. Like, what the heck? It's like the kingdom of cool.
1: Exactly.
3: It's beautiful.
2: It really
1: that's
2: is.
1: That's exactly what the birds think,
3: it really
1: too.
3: Is.
2: Well, please tell us more. Please continue.
4: Sure. Yeah, that's a special moment because you can't necessarily see the reservoir from the road. So for folks who are there for the first time, it's a special moment when they come around the corner and see the water and they're like, whoa, like a lot of folks don't even know it's there. So, I love that moment when people are like, wow, this is right here.
2: I can say this to anyone. If we blindfolded you and put you in that place and took it off, you wouldn't know where you were.
3: You wouldn't know where
4: that's
3: you were.
4: Right. Mm-hmm. Right. It's really beautiful. Right. It really feels like an oasis.
2: Yes.
4: Right.
2: Yes.
4: Yeah, so a lot of what we're trying to do is there's still lots of folks who aren't aware of the opportunities that are available at the Discovery Center. So we're trying to get folks connected to our programs and our programs more connected to the local community. We do have Discovery Days monthly. So in the summer, we're featuring canoeing programs, especially canoeing and conservation, which is a collaboration between Outward Bound, Audubon, and Discovery Center. So we have another one coming up in August. We're trying a weeknight sunset paddle on a Tuesday, August 11th.
2: Mm-hmm.
4: And on the Discovery Center calendar, folks can find all the upcoming Discovery Days to try out the different adventure activities we have, like indoor rock climbing, zip lining, our challenge course.
2: Zip lining.
4: Yeah, that's right. That tends to be a popular one. Yep.
2: Come on, G, you and me, we're going to zip line. Come on, Rip.
4: Come on down. We'd love to have you.
2: Mm-hmm. Well, listen, we got about a minute and a half, ladies. I'm sorry to put a rush on you, but if there's anything pertinent that we need to know right now, that we need to hear about this place, any information, please share it right now.
4: I've got two quick things, and I know Julie has one more thing to add. We do have a summer camp for middle school students. We have a couple more spots left. For our adventure leadership camp, and not for this summer, but next summer we do have a paid internship for high school students in the community. And I know Julie wanted to share another opportunity that folks can take advantage of.
2: Go ahead, Julie.
1: Yeah, for residents of Strawberry Mansion and Brewery Town, people from the larger Philadelphia community, we also offer low-cost rental spaces for events like birthday parties, graduations, retirements, weddings. Discounted rates are available for neighbors, so residents of Strawberry Mansion and Brewery Town, as well as nonprofits, will get discounted rates. And our rentals for 2027 will start to be accepted on August 4th for residents in those zip codes, and all other inquiries will be accepted on September 1st. And so you can apply for those rental spaces and see all of those awesome upcoming events on www.discoveryphila.org. And that's just about it.
2: Listen, we have an incredible space across the street at Strawberry Green, but inside there, folks, I can only imagine what having an event in there would be like. I'm in. You'll be hearing from us. Absolutely.
3: I'm in.
2: Reb, we got to go. Any final thoughts as we end the show?
3: No, I just thank you so much for allowing us to bring information to our constituency as well as the city of Philadelphia. And I appreciate both you and DJ Tactic. And I just want you to have a great summer.
2: Ladies, as always, our show is a better show because y'all were here. And you will see us and hear from us at the Discovery Center. Folks, it is worth your time to look into. Trust a brother.
3: You're across the street from one.
2: Mm-hmm. Representative Ronnie Green from the 190th District. Thank you. Thank you, Jordan Hatch. Thank you all who got the budget done. We appreciate it. You ladies from the Discovery Center, thank you. I'm looking forward to meeting you both, okay? We got to go, y'all. It's The Breakdown. I'm Manuel. He's Tactic. Have a great rest of the day. Love you, Mom, Dad, Angelica, too. Bye-bye.

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4: Or hello there, and thanks for tuning into this week's show. 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And I want you to check them out when you have a chance, because they really have some great products to improve your health and the health of your family. Okay, on today's show, we're talking about vitamin D, sometimes referred to as the sunshine vitamin. But folks, here's the problem. Many of us aren't getting enough sunshine lately between slathering on those powerful sunscreens and spending more time indoors. And what it really comes down to is this vitamin D deficiency that's out there is causing an avalanche of health problems for 70% of our population, ranging from pain, loss of balance, muscle weakness, depression, increased blood pressure, arthritis, memory loss, and even a compromised immune system. And I have Dr. Michael Pincus with me today to talk about the most effective way to get vitamin D. Dr. Pincus, it's good to talk to you again.
5: Chris, it's great to be back. Thank you.
4: You know, many of you know that Dr. Pincus is a nationally recognized authority on natural and alternative health. He's a successful chiropractor. He's worked with top Hollywood celebrities, professional and Olympic athletes, and he continues to be very involved in some of today's top health concerns. And let's kind of start at the top, Dr. Pincus, and talk a little bit about what are some of the warning signs that you may be deficient in vitamin D?
5: Okay, well, part of it is how you feel. And one of the things, Chris, is being tired for no apparent reason.
4: Okay.
5: But on the reverse side of that, I've seen that a lack of vitamin D affects your sleep. Okay, another big sign is that your bones ache. Now, there's a lot of people listening who've been diagnosed with osteoporosis, which is a thinning of the bone.
4: Mm-hmm.
5: But again, a vitamin D deficiency. A big one is muscle weakness. So you try to get up from a couch, you get in and out of a car, and you're finding it more and more difficult. And that's leading to the high, high prevalence of people falling and injuring themselves.
4: Ah, okay. All right.
5: Which is a huge problem.
4: Right, exactly.
5: Another one is you tend to get more colds, especially upper respiratory problems.
4: Okay.
5: Problems with blood pressure, cardiovascular problems, digestive problems, constipation, bloating, gas.
4: Mm-hmm.
5: It's very, very common. And if you're a diabetic, there's all kinds of data about being deficient in vitamin D, and the list goes on and on. It's a huge problem.
4: What does vitamin D actually do in the body? What is it used for?
5: Well, when we use the word vitamin, it's actually kind of a misnomer, because vitamin D is actually a hormone.
4: Okay.
5: And this regulates thousands of genes in the body. Everything from pain, blood sugar, immune system, blood pressure, bone strength. Plus, vitamin D has been linked to maintaining colon health, breast, prostate, and ovarian health. But I'll tell you what, the way we're taking vitamin D is all wrong. It's all messed up.
4: Well, why do you say that? Why is it messed up?
5: Well, first of all, you go to your doctor and they say, yeah, I'm going to put you on a vitamin D supplement, and it's like 400 international units, which is totally worthless. Or God forbid, if you're listening right now and you're taking a multivitamin and you think you're covered, that's why you're on 6 or 8 or 10 different prescription drugs. I'll tell you that right now.
4: Mm.
5: Because your body is not getting enough D. The other thing is that vitamin D is an oil. You don't absorb oils in your body. They're very difficult to digest.
4: Okay.
5: So I've come up with my own vitamin D, which I call Dr. Pincus's vitamin D3 formula.
4: So, Dr. Pincus, what makes your fast melt vitamin D formula so unique?
5: Well, Chris, first of all, I put 5,000 units of vitamin D3 per serving in each tablet so you can actually feel the difference. I wanted to give you enough dosage so it really goes to work. Second, I use the right type of vitamin D in my formula, which is superior and readily available so your body can digest it, and this is known as vitamin D3. And third, my formula is a fast melt tablet that's available for immediate absorption.
4: You know, you mentioned that vitamin D is an oil. So how were you able to make your formula into a fast melt?
5: Well, good question, Chris. Here's what I've done. I've worked with an advanced team of scientists, and these guys, they know their stuff, and they're using this technology to convert vitamin D, which is an oil, into a dry powder. And once they do that, they put it in this fast dissolving melt for immediate absorption and quick results that you can feel.
4: What's some of the feedback that you're getting, Dr. Pincus, from people that are taking your fast melt D3?
5: Well, I'm getting tons of feedback. You know, I've got people that email me. Here's an email from Betty, and she writes, I was diagnosed with a severe vitamin D deficiency, and she said she tried many other vitamin supplements.
4: Okay.
5: And then she discovered my D3, and she said she went back to her doctor, had her blood test, and her blood test went back into a normal range just within weeks.
4: Wow. All right, folks, I want to take a moment here to let you listeners know that if you want to try Dr. Pincus's vitamin D3 formula, there's a special toll-free number for you to call. 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And when you do call and order, you will not be automatically enrolled in one of those monthly subscription programs. This is a one-time order. So the number to call is 1-800-413-6779. I'll give it to you again. It's 1-800-413-6779. All right, for those of you just joining us, I have Dr. Michael Pincus on the line with us today. We've been talking about Dr. Pincus's fast melt vitamin D3 formula, and this vitamin D deficiency is really an epidemic now, causing all kinds of health concerns. But the issue is, even if you're trying to get vitamin D back in your body, you're most likely taking the wrong type or the wrong form of vitamin D the wrong way, maybe not even getting enough of it. And Dr. Pincus, why don't we start here by talking about, you know, why is this deficiency such an epidemic, despite all of the awareness and the products that you see on the store shelves containing vitamin D?
5: Well, yeah, that's a good point. 70% of us in this country are deficient in vitamin D. The fact is that your body needs vitamin D. This is a hormone that should be there, and it's not there. And the statistics show that back in the 70s when we started getting cable networks and, of course, with the internet, we're not going outside, and most of us get no vitamin D from the sun.
4: What makes your fast melt D3 formula a much better choice?
5: Well, Chris, first of all, I put 5,000 units of vitamin D3 per serving in each tablet, so you can actually feel the difference. Second, I use the right type of vitamin D in my formula. And third, I've worked with an advanced team of scientists, and they're using this technology to put it in this fast dissolving melt for immediate absorption and quick results that you can feel.
4: Now, is your fast melt vitamin D3 formula manufactured here in the U.S., Dr. Pincus?
5: Yeah, absolutely. My formula is manufactured right here in the USA, Chris. In fact, we have a facility that is a cGMP certified lab, which means current good manufacturing practices. And this is an FDA mandated set of rules that we follow. As a matter of fact, just recently the FDA came in and did an inspection, and they said, hey guys, keep up the good work.
4: Now, you mentioned earlier that there's a strong connection between vitamin D and diabetes. Talk a little bit about how your FastMelt D3 formula could help folks that are dealing with diabetes or even at risk of getting diabetes.
5: Well, yeah, diabetes is a huge problem. And in type 2 diabetics, what we find is that there's plenty of insulin in the body, but the insulin is not recognized by the cells. And so what vitamin D3 does is it takes that problem and it seems to fix it. Now, they've studied vitamin D3 and it's improved this insulin signature by 60%. And just to give you a comparison, the most popular diabetic drug improves at 13%.
4: Wow. Now, let me ask you this, Dr. Pincus. How can your FastMelt D3 formula help boost your immune system?
5: Vitamin D is responsible for 200 different chemicals that your immune cells produce to fight off bacteria and viruses. Listen, if you're someone that's susceptible to having any type of cold, flu, I would start right now taking one of my vitamin D3 melts every day. And one of the nice things about this is that besides your immune system being better, you'll find your energy better, you'll find less pain, less arthritic type pain, more mobility, flexibility, better muscle strength. And if you're someone who's concerned about falling, you'll have better balance and a better sense of walking, which is so important these days.
4: So, and how do you take it, Dr. Pincus?
5: You can take it in the morning. You can take it at night. You don't need water, and you put it in your mouth, and, you know, maybe count to 30, it's gone.
4: Wow. And maybe you can share again for those that may have just joined us some of the responses that you get from people that have been taking your formula and what kind of results have they seen?
5: Let me tell you my own story. So over the summer, I didn't take as much of my D3. I was actually traveling, and I ran out of it. So what happened to me is, you know, I'm basically pain-free, but all of a sudden I started having pain in my hand. I go, what is this? This is weird. But then I realized that I had run out of my D3 formula, and I went off of it for several weeks. And the minute I started going on it, it took about 7, maybe 8 days, the pain went away.
4: Wow.
5: Crazy, isn't it?
4: That's how you know something's working, right? If you stop and the health issues come back, well, there's your answer.
5: That's the best test that anyone can listen to, especially if you're on the fence. You're going, well, I wonder if this is really for me. And what I would do, Chris, is next time you give out the number to have people order, is go ahead and order it. I know you mentioned it's a risk-free offer. And go ahead and try it yourself and stay on it for 5, 6 weeks. And then if you're still doubted, then go off of it and see if anything gets worse.
4: 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So what do you think, folks? Are you one of the 70% of people listening most likely taking the wrong type of vitamin D supplement? Joining us today is our good friend, Dr. Michael Pincus, and we've been talking about his Fast Melt vitamin D3 formula. And Dr. Pincus, what you're saying is that most of us are deficient in vitamin D. And because of that deficiency, it's causing health issues like pain, muscle weakness, immune problems, and that most vitamin D supplements are not the best form. And more importantly, it's not the right amount of vitamin D to really make an impact. Is that what you're saying?
5: Yes, it's exactly what I'm saying, Chris. It's a multifaceted problem where, one, we're not getting enough vitamin D3 in our system.
4: Mm-hmm.
5: Vitamin D3 is responsible for activating 2,000 different genes in the body, controlling everything from diabetes to hormone production to muscle strength, heart beating correctly, digestion, immune system. It's a really long list, and honestly, it surprised me because in medical school, we learned that vitamin D was necessary for the bones. We get enough being outside and in our milk, and end of story.
4: Right.
5: And for the first 20-some years of my practice, I never prescribed vitamin D. I just didn't think it was necessary. And then in the early 2000s, the studies started coming out, and now there's over 2,300 studies that just show that vitamin D is absolutely necessary. It's not just a good idea. It's absolutely necessary. It's a hormone that should be in the body, and it's not there.
4: Can you share some of that research, Dr. Pincus? And more importantly, what's the conclusion of the research related to vitamin D?
5: Well, one of the biggest studies ever on vitamin D were from the U.S. Navy.
4: Okay.
5: So I think it was like 145,000 men and women were studied, and they found that the number one non-combat reason that people died in the Navy was due to melanoma.
4: So skin cancer.
5: So I'm reading this study, you know, I kind of paused right there, and I went, yeah, it makes sense. You know, people are out on the decks of ships in the equator and all over the world, and they're getting the harmful
4: exposure,
5: UV sun rays, and they're developing skin cancer. But then I read on, and it said most of the victims were office workers, like clerks and people in hangars and inside. And I went, oh my God.
4: Hmm.
5: So it was a link going back to vitamin D deficiency in the body.
4: What about muscle and bone?

0: 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And keep in mind, folks, you have absolutely nothing to lose here because Dr. Pincus's vitamin D3 formula is guaranteed to be safe and effective or your money back. And when you do call an order, you're not going to be enrolled in one of those automatic monthly subscription programs. This is a one-time order. So I encourage you, the number to call is 1-800-413-6779. I'll give it to you again. It's 1-800-413-6779. So how about it, folks? I mean, what it really comes down to here is we're not getting the right form or enough vitamin D delivered the right way, which is why we have so many of these health concerns that you probably can't put your finger on. And Dr. Pincus, I want to start just recapping here that there are a couple different forms of vitamin D, and maybe explain why the typical form that you would find in most off-the-shelf D formulas is different from what you've put together here.
1: Well, there's vitamin D2 and there's vitamin D3. And D2 is the type of vitamin D that has to be activated by your body, so it has to be converted into vitamin D3. Vitamin D3 is the activated form, so it's ready to go to work. Now, the vitamin D3 that I use in my formula, I think it's the best because I've seen the best results with myself, my family, with my patients. Plus, I've worked with the lab where the people in the lab have taken this and they test their blood every day to see how the D is going, and it's going up and out through the roof where it should be.
0: Wow. So, Dr. Pincus, I mean, who should consider taking your fast melt vitamin D formula?
1: Well, I would definitely start with kids for development and immunity. Obviously, young adults in their 20s need vitamin D to keep their immune system strong. Mm-hmm. Then men and women in their 30s, you're talking about heart health, immunity, cardiovascular problems start to turn on. But it's also the child-rearing years, and vitamin D for pregnant women is very, very important.
0: Mm-hmm.
1: People in their 40s... That's when, you know, you start feeling more of those aches and pains like you've never felt before. You think you're getting older. And again, it's important for your hormones and to keep yourself physically active. And of course, when you're in your 50s, you start feeling stiffer. You can't golf. You can't play tennis. You know, you start becoming aware of your body not functioning.
0: Mm-hmm.
1: And then people over 60, I just wish that every senior citizen would go on this formula. Imagine living in your senior years where you have confidence in your balance and you're able to have the energy to get things done and
0: right, the mental
1: clarity. You know, this is more and more important as we go along because people are living longer, but the quality of life is not great.
0: You know, is it ever too late, Dr. Pincus, such that your fast melt D3 formula wouldn't be a worthwhile investment?
1: If you can see the breath on the mirror in the morning, then you know that you're a candidate for this. Because a lot of the things that people suffer from, they're suffering from a lack of this vitamin in their body. So it's never too late to try something like this. And the sooner you can get on my formula, the better odds you're going to have of having a really healthy, high energy, high mobility life from here on out.
0: Yeah, well, it makes a lot of sense. And Dr. Pincus, what can someone expect when they start taking your Fast Melt D3 formula?
1: Well, you're going to notice within the first several days that something's changing in your body.

0: because this kickstarts so many different cycles in your body that you'll start having less pain, having more energy, and having better mental clarity, better sleep. Your moods can be affected by this. Vitamin D3 is necessary to get these things running.
1: Well, Dr. Pincus, unfortunately, we only have a few minutes left. Anything else you want to share with our audience here in our final minutes?
0: For those of you listening, we've covered a lot of ground. Working with the body is tricky, as you know. And we're talking to your listeners of your show. You know, they're of all walks of life with all various conditions. And so I'm trying to give some good health advice here, Chris. The point is get yourself out of it. Get yourself on this formula and see for yourself. It's not against the law for you to try something to see if it works.
1: That's an, interesting way to put it.
0: We're doing, we're talking about nutrition. We're not talking about rocket science here.
1: Right,
0: but
1: right.
0: But there's a lot of science behind what I'm talking about. The key is to get on this formula and give it a month or two. Every day, take one of these things. And start to see improvements in your pain, your blood pressure, your blood sugar, your energy, your sleep habits. This is my appeal to your listeners to get on this formula and try it for themselves.
1: Well, Dr. Pincus, again, thank you for taking time to be with us today.
0: Thank you, Chris.
1: All right, folks. 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I'm Chris McKay. 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
11: 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I am your host, Steve Summers, and I've got to tell you, we have got a fascinating show for you today. Now, if you're like most people, you may have noticed that when you hit 50, you kind of hit the wall. You know, between your joints, the heart, the brain, your eyes, your energy, you name it. Now, when you hit 50, you have to pay attention to your health. We all know that. So whether you're 40 or 50 or say in your 60s or 70s or even older for that matter, our guest today says he's discovered something that you can unlock the key to feeling better at any age. This is exciting. What is it? What are we talking about? Why do you need to know about this? Well, stay tuned. Dr. Neil Levin is on the line here. Dr. Neil Levin is a chiropractor. He's a nutritionist. He's a longtime advisor for Purity Products. Welcome, Dr. Levin. So great to have you back on the show today. This is a big story, isn't it?
12: Oh, absolutely, Steve. And let's cut right to the chase here. That discovery you talked about at the top there, it's krill oil, because krill oil is simply amazing for us. It's great for the heart, great for the joints, fantastic for the brain, for the eyes. I mean, I have people coming into my clinic every single day, and they want to feel better. I mean, they want to feel physically better, stronger. They want their joints to feel comfortable, but they want to stay mentally sharp. They want to keep that brain thinking like it did when they were younger. They want to protect themselves from coronary heart disease and maintain those flexible, healthy, youthful arteries for wonderful circulation. Hey, Steve, they want to boost their energy. And you know, why not? I mean, we deserve it. And that's what we're going to be talking about here today with this Krill Omega 50 Plus, which is the cutting edge combination, Steve, of krill oil, which is so fabulous for us. But we've infused the krill oil. Now, this is so important. We've infused the krill oil with the high omega 3 concentrated fish oil. You need to do that when you're dealing with krill, because krill just isn't high enough in omega 3. So many other important parameters and virtues, but you got to get that high omega 3 fish oil in there, and we've done that. So this is now the best of both worlds. But we didn't stop there. For the 50 plusers, we've added some vitamin D. We doubled the antioxidant power, and Steve, we actually increased the amount of krill by 67%. So this now becomes the finest omega 3 nutrient in the world, as far as I'm concerned.
11: This is very, very exciting. This krill oil sensation, I mean, it is all over the news, Dr. Neil Levin. Great studies are out there. Many experts are declaring that krill oil is better than fish oil. So give us this lowdown on this krill omega 50 plus formula.
12: Right. Steve, you know, if I told you, and we did talk about this before the show, that there's this one tiny pill that benefits the joints and the brain and memory, mood, coronary heart disease, wonderful for the arteries, makes your hair shine, great for the skin. I mean, what would you say to that?
11: Hey, where is it? Where can I get this stuff?
12: Right, and we have it. It's Krill Omega 50 Plus, and we're going to give it to everybody for free today. And that's really cool, because Purity wants everybody to try this, because they know they're going to see a huge difference. But get this, on top of that, for the first 1,000 people people that call today, mm-hmm. we're giving away a second gift because I just demanded this. You know, when we're dealing with the 50-plusers, and hey, you know, if you're 40 and you feel like your energy is low, this is for you also. But for people 50 and over, we're also giving away free B12 energy melts. I demanded this because, hey, as we're getting a little older, we don't absorb that B12 as well, and I want you to feel the benefits from this Krill Omega 50-plus. I'm going to jack up those B12 levels for you today as well. You know, what a value proposition.
11: You know, when it comes to your health, it really is a win-win. This is amazing. I heard you say that this can actually reduce the risk of coronary heart disease. I mean, when you hear that, whose ears don't perk up after that? How exactly does that work anyway?
12: Right, right. Well, Krill Omega 50 Plus, remember, this is the combination of krill oil with the high omega-3, highly concentrated fish oil. So it's mm-hmm. much higher in omega-3s than most krill oil formulas would be. So when we're dealing with the high omega-3 fish oil, we're mm-hmm. talking about support for the HDL cholesterol, healthy, youthful, flexible arteries. That's so great for the circulation, mm-hmm. heart and muscle strength, platelet activity, red blood cells that stay nice and soft and flexible so they can work their way through those little capillaries. Oh, what about triglycerides? That becomes so important. So this Krill Omega 50 Plus supports the heart in so many ways. And you know, the bottom line is we need to think about this because as we're getting a little older, 50 plus, maybe mid 40s, certainly 60s and 70s, it's decision time. I mean, you know your body's not working the way it did when you were in your 30s.
11: Exactly.
12: The energy might not be there. You need to make a decision. Are you going to take it laying down and just let yourself get old? Or are you going to do something about it? Are you going to stay physically active? Are you going to do the things you need to stay healthy? And getting these omega-3s, the krill oil, the vitamin D, the antioxidants make such a difference. This is a game changer for anybody in that 50 plus age group.
11: Doc, this is absolutely great information. I know that omega-3s, talk about that just for a second, are best known for their cardiovascular benefits, and they're certainly also known as brain food. Now, we've discussed this in some of the past shows. If you would, touch on the brain benefits for our listeners listening out there today, and tell us why you say that supplementing with omega-3s isn't just a good idea for the brain, but an absolute necessity.
12: Oh, this is such an important point that you're bringing up. Absolutely. For brain health, we must get these omega-3s back in there. You know, when you think about omega-3s and you think about brain health and memory and mood and feeling sharp, you really want to single out the DHA component. That's the docosahexaenoic acid. You know what, Steve? Your brain is 60% fat by weight. And of that, 25% needs to be DHA. You know what I use an analogy in my practice? People understand calcium and bone health, right? If you don't have calcium in your diet and you don't supplement with calcium, your bones are going to get brittle and weak. You understand that, right?
11: Right, exactly.
12: That's what happens to bones. Bones need calcium for their normal strength and structure. Now, with the brain, it's the same. DHA for normal structure. We use this for one brain neuron to communicate with another, to build out the brain, to make the serotonin, the dopamine, all the feel-good neurotransmitters. So must have it, must get it back in there. So important. And with this Krill Omega 50 Plus, we've increased the level of DHA because we've put the concentrated omega-3s in there. Now, with Krill Omega 50 Plus, you're going to get 130 milligrams of DHA per serving, Steve.
11: Wow.
12: The leading brand of krill oil, you're going to get 24.
11: Excellent.
12: 24 in the leading brand, you're going to get 130 with Krill Omega 50 Plus. That's why this is so incredible for the brain.
11: This is absolutely exciting. I got to tell you, though, during the last Krill show that we did together, you totally shocked me, Doc. I remember this specifically. You said that.
12: Tell me, I'm on the edge of my seat. What did I say?
11: You said, and I remember, that the studies show that krill oil improves joint comfort in just 7 days. Now, if the benefits for the brain and the heart didn't perk my ears up, that certainly would. If you would, touch on the study and tell us how this works.
12: Right, right. That was a great study. In fact, that's the reason I started taking krill oil about 5-6 years ago. Mm-hmm. Pilot study, double-blind, placebo-controlled, exactly what you want to see out of the Journal of the American College of Nutrition. Now, participants got 300 milligrams of krill oil or placebo. Now, remember, in Krill Omega 50 Plus, we're giving you even more. We're giving you 500 milligrams of krill oil, so even more mm-hmm. potent. But the participants in the study that got the krill oil got some amazing amazing joint benefit, Steve. Get this. In just 7 days, and you remember this from the last show, but in just 7 days, they were 28% more comfortable. That's a jaw dropper. When I read that, I immediately went out and bought my first bottle of krill oil. But after 30 days, they were 38% more comfortable. The researchers didn't stop there. They looked at flexibility of the joints. They looked at function of the joints, all improved. And I call this the krill oil advantage. So if you're out there and you're taking fish oil, well, fish oil is great. I mean, fish oil is in here. It's so important, but you're not going to get the same joint advantages just on krill. You're not going to experience this joint comfort benefit that we get specifically from the krill. And remember, in Krill Omega 50 Plus, we've jacked up the levels of the krill 67% more. So in terms of dosage, fantastic.
11: That's big. That is absolutely big. Hey, I was on the website, and the testimonials on the Krill Omega 50 Plus, they're incredible. I mean, people obviously love this product. I'd like to share a couple of my favorites here.
12: Sure, sure.
11: Believer writes in, she's a female age 45 to 54 from Georgia. She rates it 5 out of 5 stars. She writes, this has helped. Less grind on my knees when climbing up the steps. Beneficial to my overall health, both physically and mentally. I just feel better, is what she said. Also, Safety Susan, age 55 to 64 from Sacramento, California. She writes to 5 out of 5 stars. I was a little worried about fishy aftertaste. However, I have not burped it even once. She goes, I like it better than regular fish oil. The capsule size is smaller and it's easy to swallow. This is big. The capsule size being smaller.
12: You know, and I'm really glad you picked that one out because Safety Suzanne picks out a very important point there. I don't think we've really harped on this enough because people have trouble swallowing those huge horse pills, you know, those huge omega-3 pills. These are tiny. So this is why this is such a breakthrough. These capsules are so small and easy to swallow. Anybody can easily swallow them. But at the same time, we've increased the dosage of krill by 67%. We've boosted the antioxidant power. The vitamin D is in there. We supercharged the whole thing with the high omega-3, highly concentrated fish oil. So important for the heart. So yeah, Safety Suzanne, she really nailed it there. I want to read a couple myself. This one in front of me, Blessed. She's in the 55 to 64 age bracket, Fort Worth, Texas, 5 out of 5 stars. She writes, I was experiencing brain fog. I couldn't remember things at work. Felt I was slowing down mentally. Purity was offering a free bottle. I've been taking it for a year, and I swear by it. I have experienced a difference in my brain and body. Good for you, Blessed. Excellent. Let me read one more. Odie, 54. Male in the 55 to 64 category, 5 out of 5 stars. He's from Canada. He writes, awesome experience. I started taking Krill Omega 50 Plus about 5 weeks ago and have nothing but good things to say about it. I'm experiencing more benefits than I thought possible. The most noticeable is that I feel more mentally alert. I'm finding it easier to get out of bed in the morning. I feel satisfied with 6 to 8 hours of sleep. I wake up with an energy that I haven't felt in a long, long time. You know what? I'm not surprised at these testimonials at all because, again, I take this product myself. Mm-hmm. It's fabulous. My patients love the Krill Omega 50 Plus. They feel it in their joints. They feel it in their brain. They feel it in their energy, their circulation. They just feel better. That's what everybody tells me when they get in this Krill Omega 50 Plus.
11: Now, Dr. Neil Levitt, talk for a minute, if you would, about the B12 Energy Melts, too. This is really an exciting addition.
12: So important.
11: You gave these away in our last Krill show as well. And the feedback has been absolutely overwhelming. People simply love the energy, the pep, the vigor they feel when they have their B12 levels restored with these. And now Purity's going to do it again. So 2 free bottles here today for the listeners. Tell us about this.
12: Yeah, remember, first of all the listeners today that pick up the phone and call are going to get a free bottle of this Krill Omega 50 Plus. Amazing with the krill oil, 67% more krill oil, the high omega-3 fish oil, boosting those omega-3 levels, so critical for the heart, for the skin, for the hair, for the eyes. On top of that, we added the vitamin D, so important, so pure, so pristine. But now, the B12 energy melts, why are they here? I said to Purity, I said, guys, we're dealing with the 50-plussers here. Even people 45, 50, 60, 70, they're having more trouble absorbing the B12, and B12 is critical. You think B12, think energy. If your energy is low and you're in your 50s or 60s, I mean, it may be a B12 issue. B12 helps the body body to make red blood cells. We need that to carry oxygen to the tissue, so important for energy. B12 helps us to burn carbohydrates and turn them into energy. B12 for your hair, your skin, your nails. So these B12 energy melts, they're fantastic. You put one on your tongue, tastes delicious. Seconds later, it's gone. And what B12 energy melts do is they help bump up your levels of B12. And if you were a little low on B12, you really do feel a difference. 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
11: 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Now, Doc, I've seen these ads where they say that krill oil is 48 times stronger than fish oil. Is that true? Does that make any sense?
12: Well, you know, obviously these are the krill guys talking, right?
11: Right, right, right.
12: But you could look at it both ways. Let's get into krill in just a moment. But first, let's pat the fish oil guys on the shoulder because, you know, you could say that the fish oil is better and stronger. But we're talking about the concentrated high omega-3 fish oil here because it's higher in the omega-3s, the EPA and DHA that are so important for the heart, the brain, the memory, mood, your eyes, your skin, your hair, your nails. So in one sense, you could say, well, the fish oil is better. But in another sense, I have to hand it to the krill guys because in terms of antioxidant power, krill oil is extraordinary. And it's because there's a molecule in krill oil that's naturally occurring called astaxanthin. And this astaxanthin, Steve, this is one of the most powerful antioxidants we've ever discovered. Steve, by one measure of antioxidant activity, it's 6,000 times stronger than vitamin C.
11: Wow.
12: So amazing antioxidant power in the krill. And now, as we're getting older, 50-plussers like myself, I'm 52, and we don't make as many antioxidants naturally. Our antioxidant systems are kind of slowing down, and at the same time, we're producing more free radicals naturally. This is why we call it Krill Omega 50+, extra antioxidant power and extra krill. Remember, 500 milligrams of krill instead of 300, that's 67% more, plus the vitamin D, so important for us. And this is just an incredible value proposition. I have folks, they were going out and they were getting the krill separately and the fish oil separately, the antioxidants, the vitamin. You could spend $75 doing that.
11: No kidding.
12: You're getting it all for free today. This is the best of both worlds, this combination product with the krill and the fish oil. It's not one being better than the other. They're both great. And this is the best of both worlds.
11: You know, thank God for Purity products. I'm serious. Seriously, because when you think about where our food supply is gone and where we are today, we have to have something that allows us to feel better as we age, to age gracefully. It's amazing to me as we talk
12: about
11: this.
12: And that's why I love the way that Purity gives away the free bottles. Because, you know, people can be skeptical.
11: Sure.
12: They should be skeptical. But now they can be skeptical and they say, okay, you know what? This sounds pretty important. I'm going to give this a go. It's only going to cost me $6.95. And they get it and they try it out. And what they start to see, because it doesn't take long. Remember that joint study, 7 days, 28% more comfortable. What they start to see is, hey, I'm more comfortable. I feel better. They notice their energy is better. And they realize, hey, you know what? This is important. And they tell their friends and they tell their relatives and they tell their loved ones. And Purity's been doing business this way for, I don't know, 20 years now. Let's look at one more. You know, this is a great testimonial by Gracie. 5 out of 5 stars. She writes, it works. I feel a difference in my joints after only 1 week. Also, you have the nicest staff. That's what Gracie writes. You have the nicest staff. People are going to appreciate working with Purity. They're a fantastic company. They put their money where their mouth is. They give out free bottles, and you try it, and you're like, wow, this is great stuff. Thank God for Purity.
11: Let's talk about the heart health for a moment. It's probably the single greatest concern that people face as they age. So anything that we can do to boost heart health becomes really a top priority. You know this, I know this, and those folks out there know this as well. And I know you mentioned earlier that omega-3s literally lower our risk of coronary heart disease. Do I have that correct? Because that's a big statement.
12: You know, absolutely. I mean, protecting the heart, this is what put omega-3s on the map back in the 70s. Dr. Dierberg discovered, you know, how protective they were for the Eskimos. Mm-hmm. By the way, he's a wonderful guy. I had lunch with him a year or two ago. Great conversation. But bottom line is, omega-3s protect our heart in so many ways. They promote a smooth, rhythmical heartbeat, important for the body's normal inflammatory response in the heart muscle, inside the arteries and veins. They promote those youthful, flexible arteries, so important for circulation. They promote healthy blood platelet activity, healthy red blood cell activity. They support a healthy blood pressure. That's very important. Triglycerides. So they do so much for the heart. So simply amazing cardiovascular protection with these omega-3s.
11: It just keeps getting better, doesn't it? Hey, you know, I got to remind our listeners.
12: I know when people, I have patients come in here all the time, and I'm like, are you taking your omega-3s? I hope you're still taking your omega-3s. You know, they're afraid to say no. You know, I'm like the omega-3 doctor. Take your omega-3s. In fact, if there was only one nutrient that I could take, Steve, honest to God, if there was only one nutrient that I could take, hands down, it's omega-3s. That's the first most important nutrient you could take. And this krill omega 50 plus, I love the way they combine the krill oil with the fish oil, so you're getting the best of both worlds. Can't beat it.
11: I've got to remind our listeners out there about this free bottle deal that's going on, the Krill Omega Plus and the B12. 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Doc, this study you sent me on this omega-3s and the memory is amazing. It seems that the participants taking omega-3s had some pretty incredible benefits here. When you talk about memory, that is something that kind of slips as we get older. Tell us more about this, would you?
12: Right. This was a great study, an important study, because what they did here was very interesting. This out of the journal Neurology, and what they did is they checked the omega-3 level in the red blood cells of women, 1,000 women, older women. So this is a big study, 1,000 women. Mm-hmm. But then again, 8 years later, and the women were on average 78 years old at this point, they did MRI scans of the women's brains. And what they found, Steve, this is so amazing, they found that the brain volume for the women that had higher omega-3 indexes, in other words, they had more omega-3s in their red blood cells, the women that had more omega-3s in their red blood cells, they had higher brain volume. They were actually maintaining more of the youthful size of the brain. Their brains were bigger. You could see it plainly in the MRI measurements.
11: That's
12: really
11: great.
12: Cool. But not only that, there's a very important part of the brain known as the hippocampus, a very important part of the brain that facilitates learning, facilitates memory. And there was greater brain volume in the hippocampus for people that had more omega-3s in their red blood cells. That's how you can really measure how much omega-3 someone's taking in. So if you take omega-3s, you will raise your omega-3 index. We know this. It's a fact. You take omega-3s, you raise that up. So you want to have more omega-3s in your bloodstream. Very important. That's how it infuses into all the cell membranes, into the joints, into the brain, etc. So take the krill omega 50 plus. You get the krill oil, 67% more krill oil. So fantastic for the joints. You get the high omega 3 fish oil, vitamin D in there as well, astaxanthin for extra antioxidant power, and protect that brain, protect your memory, facilitate that quick, that youthful thinking that's so fun to have. When you feel sharp, when you feel like your brain is working great, you have that brain energy, it's more fun. It's more fun to be in a conversation. You feel better. You wake out of bed. You have that energy. You feel mentally alert. You feel alive. That's the way I want to feel. That's the way young people feel. That's why we put this in this Krill Omega 50 Plus. We want people to feel younger. We want people to maintain their youthful vigor and attitude. And that's what this Krill Omega 50 Plus is all about.
11: All right. I got to tell you, Dr. Levin, I take the Krill Omega 50 Plus. And one of the things that I absolutely love about the pill is that it's so small. I mean, it's so easy to take. And so much better than trying to swallow one of those omega-3 horse pills, you know, the bigger ones. Anyone can take these with ease, and that's what's great about it. Tell us, how did you supercharge this formula while at the same time shrinking the capsule size? How do you do that?
12: Right. It's so amazing. This is really a breakthrough, Stephen. I mean, for those of you that are picturing this huge omega-3 pill, it's not like that. These are tiny. They're so small. Anybody can swallow these. My son, Corey, has trouble swallowing pills. He gets these down like they're nothing. They're much smaller. They're easy to swallow. And now with our lemon lock flavor system, which I didn't even talk about before, you open the bottle up, Steve, it smells like lemon. 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
11: Right.
12: 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Don't worry. You're definitely going to get that. But if you're one of the first 1,000 callers, then you get the free B12 Energy Melt. So, no, we need to talk about that one more time. But I want you to get that, too, and I demand this, because this is Krill Omega 50 Plus. We want this for the folks. Hey, if you're in your 40s and you feel run down, it's great for you, too, but 50s, 60s, 70s, folks in that age bracket, they're not absorbing the B12 as well because they're losing some of the intrinsic factors in the GI tract that are responsible for absorbing the B12. So now you put the B12 energy melt on your tongue, tastes delicious, and it just gets in there and boosts up those levels of B12. What do you feel? When you boost your level of B12, if you had been low, you feel more energy because B12 helps make the red blood cells, carry oxygen to the tissues, helps burn your carbs for energy, great for the hair, skin, and nails, great for so many things. Steve, be one of the first 1,000 callers. 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
1: Yes. The following is a paid advertisement brought to you by Purity Products. 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This product is not intended to diagnose, treat, cure, or prevent any disease.
2: Hi there, and welcome to Healthline by the fine folks at Purity Products. One of my favorite guests is on the line. We've got Chris Killam, also known as the Medicine Hunter, standing by now. CNN calls Chris the Indiana Jones of natural medicine because he's constantly scouring the globe, searching for natural remedies. You may have seen Chris on the Dr. Oz show or maybe on PBS or CBS and also on Fox News where he does a health segment. He's been featured in the New York Times and also on ABC's 2020. Anyway, Chris is joining us today to discuss not one, but three of the hottest nutritional ingredients out there on the market today. Even better, he's teamed up with Purity today to give away a complimentary bottle to everyone out there in the listening audience. So do not, I repeat, do not change that dial. But first, a quick introduction. Chris Killam is an author and an educator. He's written 14 books. He's conducted research in over 30 countries. Again, he's been on with Oprah and Friends and Dr. Oz. Chris, welcome back to the show.
3: Thank you so much. It's always a pleasure to have a great conversation with you.
2: Now, most of us are super busy these days. We want to stay healthy, but quite frankly, it can be daunting, you know, with all the different supplements out there. Now, Chris, you've traveled all over the world learning about different natural remedies. So you really know which ingredients to look for. So tell me this, besides a good multivitamin and some fish oil, maybe a few other things, go into the three super hot nutrients you've been so jazzed about lately.
3: Well, I'm happy to do that. The three super nutrients, as we like to say, are a green tea extract, a turmeric extract called curcumin, and an extract from red wine called resveratrol. And apropos of what you said about my traveling around the world, I've extensively investigated these in their host countries. So I've been in the green tea plantations of China and India and worked with top researchers of this ingredient in those countries. With turmeric, I've been deeply involved with turmeric researchers in India and seen all of that. And with resveratrol, I've worked with scientists in Europe and also in California and Chile and South Africa, all of which are major red wine producing areas. So I've had the opportunity to investigate these things in the field, meet with the top scientists, and my conclusion is that green tea, curcumin from turmeric root, and resveratrol from red wine are remarkable health-enhancing agents that everybody can benefit from in a very, very substantial way.
2: Now, Chris, let's talk about these big three. And it's interesting that they're all found in our diet and all are considered superfoods. The green tea, the curcumin, the resveratrol. Why did you want to combine the three? There's always a method to your madness, if I can say it that way, because you combine these things together. You call it a real game changer.
3: Well, you know, when I look at these, there actually isn't a reason to put them all in separate products. They do go very well together. As you said, they're all food derived. So it's kind of like you can make a salad if you choose out of many vegetables. You don't just have to have a bowl of lettuce or a bowl of cucumbers. And while that's a little bit simplistic, the fact is that all of these are very, very rich in groups of protective compounds that are both antioxidant, so they actually protect our organ systems, so they maintain a healthy inflammatory status in the body. And this is really a big breakthrough. I also like the idea that people can get a concentrated supplement of green tea extract, curcumin extract, and resveratrol in one product with truly meaningful amounts of each one and not have to go out and basically buy a shopping cart full of stuff.
2: Now, let's dive into the headlines and the research, especially on this green tea, because it's absolutely amazing. I know in Asia they've been using it for thousands of years for healthy aging, but what are you seeing recently in the press? I know you told me the Nutrition Research Journal in its July 2012 issue revealed that green tea significantly increased plasma antioxidant activity and whole blood glutathione. Can you recap some of these headlines and tell me why you're such a green tea advocate?
3: Okay, what you just said about increasing plasma antioxidant activity is really critical. There are many antioxidants that people consume that don't actually wind up in the body, or they don't wind up in the body in any significant amounts. The green tea antioxidants, which we know are among the most highly beneficial antioxidants in the entire world, are very well absorbed. They improve plasma antioxidant activity. That is the blood concentration of antioxidants. So what happens is you get this great concentration of antioxidant substances, which are protective compounds floating around in the body and protecting the cells of your body, your organs, every part of your body from premature destruction due to exposure to environmental pollutants and things in the diet. With regard to the whole blood glutathione, when we take in the right antioxidants, and not all antioxidant compounds are the right antioxidants, our bodies produce more of its own super protective compound called glutathione. So you take in the green tea extract, you build the antioxidant activity in your blood, and you also cause your body to produce this enormously beneficial, very well-studied, very powerful protective substance called glutathione. So it is remarkable. This isn't something that most high antioxidant foods or supplement ingredients do, but it does happen with a concentrated, properly made green tea extract.
2: All right, let's switch gears and talk about this curcumin, which is number two on your list. And by the way, these three ingredients are all found in the new green tea combo formula. We're going to be offering a free bottle in a few minutes, but talk to me about the curcumin, which is spelled C-U-R-C-U-M-I-N. Now, most people haven't heard of it, but scientists and researchers know it's one of the most powerful superfoods on the planet. It can positively influence our DNA, maintain joint comfort, healthy inflammation, and more. Can you share some of the incredible headlines on curcumin and tell us why you use this? And we talked about this off air a few minutes ago, this patented curcumin with greater absorption.
3: Okay. Well, first of all, I think while people might not know the term curcumin, they may well know turmeric root, which is a yellow spice, and it shows up in curries, and it's part of the 5,000-year-old Indian Ayurvedic system of medicine. I've been studying turmeric and its derivative curcumin since the 1970s, and I'll say this right off the bat, that there are almost no plant materials in the world as extensively studied as this. A couple of thousand studies can be found in the scientific and medical literature. We know that curcumin is powerfully antioxidant. We know that it has a remarkable capacity to protect the liver, and the liver is our primary detoxifying organ. It greatly enhances joint health. So if people are experiencing joint discomfort due to overuse, this really helps to relieve that. And it's also what we call cardioprotective. It helps to protect the heart. It helps to maintain normal, healthy cholesterol. And one last thing that is really kind of astounding is that curcumin actually causes your body to produce what are called neuroprotective factors in the brain. So it causes your body to produce these agents in the brain that protect the actual tissue of the nerves and the brain itself. There's almost nothing else that we know of that does this. Specifically, the curcumin that you mentioned offers about 7 times the absorption of other curcumin. So when you take 250 milligrams of this stuff, you get about 7 times the activity that you would if you took, say, a comparable amount of another curcumin extract. So this, in my opinion, is one of the most life-enhancing, protective, totally beneficial substances on earth. And it has just decades of scientific and medical studies to back it up.
2: Now, Chris, I know that we talked already about the green tea and the curcumin in your new green tea formula, which Purity is giving away for free today. But first, tell me about the third nutrient on the list, the resveratrol, which is super hot right now. Share with us some of the headlines and the science behind resveratrol. I know the French love it, but why is it on your short list?
3: Well, resveratrol is one of those remarkable compounds that I just sort of shake my head at how many different things it does. It is found in grapes, in wine grapes. It also shows up in cranberries. What we know about resveratrol is that, like green tea and also like curcumin extract, it's profoundly antioxidant. But more than that, it shows significant properties. When you look at some of the things in the body that happen during aging as a result of fat accumulation in tissue and insulin sensitivity, resveratrol helps to protect against those things. It's a powerful immune regulator. And you know, our immune system is responsible for keeping us healthy. It is remarkably beneficial for the heart. And this is why it's considered one of the keys to the so-called French paradox. You know, the French drink a lot of red wine, they eat a lot of cheese, they smoke cigarettes, and they stay slim and they have good cardiovascular health, which just seems completely unfair. But resveratrol appears to be key in that. And additionally, there is a brain benefit like there is with the curcumin with blood flow to the brain. So when you take resveratrol, you get brain blood flow. This means you get more oxygen to the tissues of the brain. So this is on my short list for all those reasons and for about a dozen more that would just plain take too long to explain.
2: All right, again, we're talking with Chris Killam, also known as the Indiana Jones of natural medicine, sometimes called the medicine hunter as well. Chris, let's laser in on how this wonderful formula that you created in conjunction with Purity Products. I know that Purity's been in business now for, what is it, over 20 years. They've got a top rating from the Better Business Bureau, and people can get a complimentary bottle of this green tea CR today. We'll give that number out in a few minutes. But first, Chris, before we tell our listeners how they can get their very own complimentary bottle of green tea CR, tell me this. If you wanted to buy this green tea plus the patented curcumin plus the resveratrol, I mean, you'd spend close to probably at least $75 for all three bottles in the store. And yet today, Purity Products is giving away a free bottle. How are they able to do this?
3: Well, you can consider it kind of a smart bet. And what I mean by that, first of all, Purity's big, but they're also very strategic. They know that if a person who's listening will pick up the phone, call in and get their free bottle, and it really is free, as in free, as in it doesn't cost you money, if that person will try the product, take it as recommended, they're going to feel it. And when they feel it, they're going to say, gee, I want this as part of my regular daily regimen. 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
2: 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Okay, Chris, talk about some of the headlines just on the green tea that we didn't get to yet. I understand that dieters just love green tea because it supports healthy fat metabolism. Is that right? And what does the research say about green tea when it comes to weight management?
3: Well, this is one of the especially wonderful things about green tea. We know that green tea has thermogenic properties. That is, it has heat-generating properties in the body, so it actually causes your body to burn more calories. So when you eat a meal, you're going to burn more calories from that meal as a result of taking a good, well-made, concentrated green tea extract. In addition, it has specific fat oxidation properties. It actually burns fat. I'm not suggesting that you're going to lose 20 pounds in a week, but I am saying that this is going to help your body to metabolize fat more efficiently. Over time, taking a green tea extract can help you to have a better fat to lean muscle ratio. So from a weight control standpoint, this is very good news. Additionally, green tea helps to stabilize blood glucose or blood sugar. And unstable blood sugar is one of the contributing factors to increased weight. So by stabilizing blood sugar, you have an effect on weight control and weight management. So it's really quite remarkable stuff. You need enough of it. We've got enough of it in green tea CR. It has to be the right extract. We've got the right extract. But the science is there for healthy weight management.
2: 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So you get all of the green tea's concentrated benefits for energy, for heart health, for alertness in just 2 caps. 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So it's easy. You call it your daily shortcut to better health. Explain this idea of a healthy shortcut and explain some of the top benefits as well.
3: Well, I mean, you could, for example, drink 3 cups of good concentrated green tea each day, eat at least 1 really rich curry made with a lot of turmeric root, and drink a couple of glasses of red wine. You could do that every day. Most people will not do that every day, but they still might want the benefits of 3 of the biggest superstar protective health-enhancing nutrients on the entire planet. So when I call this a daily shortcut, I'm simply saying that you can get in a capsule, in a good capsule, what you'd otherwise have to get by drinking a few cups of tea, eating at least 1 large, you know, turmeric-laden curry every day, and drinking a couple of glasses of concentrated red wine.
2: Again, we're talking with Chris Killam, the medicine hunter. Now, in this new green tea CR formula from Purity, it's really about the research. Share with us some of your favorite studies and the headlines on the curcumin that we didn't get to yet. I know this is one of your favorite ingredients for joint comfort and even for brain health.
3: Well, I especially like the liver protective, heart protective, and joint modifying properties of this stuff. The liver is our greatest detoxifying organ, and we know that we're constantly bombarded by toxins in the environment. In fact, blood studies show that newborn babies contain 200 industrial pollutants in their blood at the time of birth. So we need a functioning, super healthy, very strong liver. We might not think about our livers that much, but we need that. Mm-hmm. And we know that

0: resveratrol that we talked about, plus grape seed extract, bioflavonoids, vitamin C. Can you talk to me about this array of really super antioxidants and polyphenols that you've put in the formula?
1: Well, yeah, I won't say that we kind of went overkill, but I will say that we really, really developed an efficient, comprehensive program here. Grape seed extract contain a group of highly specialized antioxidant compounds that not only do much of what I've already described, but also enhance the physical integrity of tissue in the blood vessels and the skin. So we put those in there for extra boost in antioxidant activity, but also for a specific type of activity that isn't as much addressed by the green tea, the curcumin, and the resveratrol. The bioflavonoids enhance the overall activity of vitamin C, and vitamin C itself is one of the most important nutrients that we can possibly take in. So I would say that we were very, very thorough. You know, when we went through what could be in this product, we said, you know, what would happen if we put in grape seed extract, bioflavonoids, and vitamin C? We realized that we would have an utterly superior formula. And just to reiterate, I want people to experience dynamic health. I want people to feel great. This formula, the Green Tea CR, will make you feel great. And that's the purpose of it.
0: All right, Chris, I love this Green Tea CR combination formula. And remember, the CR stands for curcumin and resveratrol. I love that with this complimentary bottle today, our listeners can get started for free. That's great value. What would people expect to pay if they bought all of these separately in the store?
1: Well, I think if they bought high-quality products that contain these ingredients, they'd be into it for about $75 or so, possibly even $80.
0: Yeah.
1: So they'd wind up spending appreciably more than they're going to spend on the green TCR formula. And they still wouldn't get the grape seed extract. They still wouldn't get the pine bark extract, the bioflavonoids, or the vitamin C.
0: Chris, what kind of results can people expect to see? What can they expect to feel once they start taking this formula?
1: I think that people will feel greater joint mobility and comfort. I think they'll feel more energy. Because these ingredients also help to stabilize and maintain natural healthy blood sugar control, I think they'll have more sustained energy throughout the day. And I would just suspect that people will have an experience of greater vitality. When you have a more highly functional immune system, you just feel more energy and better overall. It's kind of, you know, like those days when you get up and go, wow, I feel great. This is a wow, I feel great formula.
0: Now, Chris, the Green Tea CR, let me get this straight. It provides about 3 cups worth of green tea in each 2-capsule serving. Plus, you get the antioxidant equivalent of several servings of fruits and vegetables. Plus, you get the resveratrol and the joint comfort and brain function benefits of the curcumin. I mean, wow, all in one formula. In the last 2 minutes, talk to me about this shortcut to better health and why you want everyone listening to this program to call now for that complimentary bottle of Green Tea CR.
1: Okay. Fortunately, there's an immense body of science that has been growing steadily for the past 20 years, and it's really rich science now. We know that of the various plant-derived substances that exist, green tea extract, curcumin extract, and resveratrol extract are at the absolute top of the list of protective, vitality-enhancing, overall health-promoting compounds. There just isn't anything like these. They're in the green tea CR standing for curcumin and resveratrol, product in meaningful amounts. People will take this product. They're going to feel the difference. You're going to feel energy. You're going to feel more vitality. You're just plain going to feel better, kind of more fluid and in that flow of good health.
0: Sure.
1: So I want people to experience that. And given that they can get a free bottle, I'm also not saying, now put yourself at great risk and spend a lot of money. I say, no, try it free. Let the product speak for itself.
0: Chris Killam, as always, fascinating information. We appreciate your insight. Thanks so much.
1: Thank you. It's always a pleasure to speak with you.
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2: Good morning, good morning, good morning, everyone. 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So I have been noticing quite a few people are either about to be laid off or they are laid off. And the question becomes, well, what do I do if I know I'm going to become unemployed? I actually had one person quit their job because it was just too stressful. Someone else quit their job because they said they would kill people there if they stayed. I'm like, whoa, okay, well, good choices. But normally, if you know, if you're going to quit a job, you would have something in the back pocket there to go to the next job. But some of you don't for various reasons. You're getting a severance package if you're lucky. Some of you have retirement accounts. And they ask you what you want to do with that. So today's show is going to be what to do if you're unemployed or if you're about to be unemployed or, like I said, contemplating leaving your job for various reasons. A number of people were laid off because of medical issues. So that's the very first thing I will say. If you are employed, it is well worth the money to get the short-term but also the long-term disability. Because what happens when you go out, if you're you should qualify for FMLA, but it's only for a certain number of weeks. And they only have to hold your job for a certain number of weeks. And this is Pennsylvania is at will, New Jersey is at will. Wherever you're listening, it's pretty much at will. What that means is they can fire you, right, without cause. You do have some protections under the FMLA unless they have other reasons to let you go. So, for example, if they were doing layoffs across the board, they can still put you in there even if you say, no, but I had FMLA. Well, they say, sorry, we're laying off 500 people here. And you just happen to be one of them, right? And so what happens is if you don't have that short-term or long-term in particular disability, then once you phase out of the sick leave that you may have, and once you phase out of the period they have to hold your job, well, now you no longer are working. And if you don't have the ability to go back to work, you technically can't even get unemployment. Now, not all employers fight unemployment, but some do. And if you are out because of medical reasons, one of those forms that you have to fill out with unemployment says, are you looking for work, or do you have any reasonable expectation to go back to work? And for some of you, you can never return to the workforce because of medical reasons. So the answer technically is no. So technically, you would get no unemployment. But not everyone wants to click that little button. But I'll just end it with saying that unemployment is not guaranteed. Also, there are only certain reasons why you have to be paid unemployment. So that's something to also think about. For example, if, hold on, apologies. If you're fired versus laid off, those are two different kinds of consequences there. And so that's something to really think about in terms of, well, why am I being laid off? And will I qualify for unemployment? Will my employer contest it? So before you even get there, again, we're talking about unemployment. And if you have any questions, here's a number to call now.
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2: And good morning again. This is Michelle Lee here, and today we are talking about unemployment and what to do if you feel you're going to be laid off or what have you, for whatever reason. So one of the first things that happens when people come through to me is that they often spend all of their savings, whether that's the severance they get or the 401k or retirement that they get, they'll spend it all paying off their credit cards or paying those personal loans. And that's big mistake number one. One, you have no idea when and if you're going to get a job anytime soon. So any kind of savings and any kind of retirement account should be reserved, okay, for what is a necessary expense. And what's the main necessary expense? That's the mortgage or rent. And what should be happening is that you should be saving that money. And the very first thing you should be doing is calling me up to say, hey, Michelle, you know, I'm either about to be fired or I am fired. What should I do here? And what you would be doing would be, most of you would probably, if you qualify, you'd be filing for bankruptcy and getting rid of those credit cards. So it's not even a problem. But if time has to pass by and those credit cards don't get paid money, then they just don't get paid money. What's more important there is that you have to survive, and those credit cards aren't going to help you survive. Having a roof over your head will help you survive. And one problem that I'm seeing now is that all of the savings that you've gotten, whether that's the severance, whether that's savings you had before you became unemployed, or whether it's that retirement lump sum that a lot of you take, which you shouldn't, you really should roll them over, that they're spending it on the credit cards. And so when by the time they come to me, they've exhausted all of their savings. And what ends up happening is now they're behind on their mortgage as well. And they have no job. And they say, Michelle, can you help me? And my very first question is, well, now you're 3 months behind on your mortgage. And what ends up happening is that some of you might be able to apply for a forbearance. And I'm going to go through what a forbearance is with your mortgage company. Some of you may be able to get on some kind of diversion program for rent. There are programs that will help give you some back rent payments, but you have to apply for those. And at some point, though, if you still have no job, you have to really think about, well, how do I pay my mortgage going forward? So first, let me break down what a forbearance is. A forbearance, this is what a mortgage company will give you when you're unemployed. A forbearance is they'll give you 6 months, sometimes 9 months, to find a job. And what ends up happening is that 6 to 9 months, they're taking that mortgage payment. And at the end of that forbearance period, if you have no job, they're going to continue with the foreclosure action. If you do find a job, they may give you a loan modification. And the difference between a forbearance and a loan modification is that that loan modification, they will add it into the arrears of your mortgage. They'll add the arrears back into your mortgage. So if you have a 30-year mortgage, they may extend it back out to 40 years. Excuse me. I'm getting over a cold, so apologies. If you have a lower interest rate, they may have it be on a higher interest rate, things like that. So if you get the loan modification, you can still deal with the credit cards later, right? That's my main message to people who are unemployed or about to be unemployed. Credit cards can be dealt with later. The mortgage and where you live is the priority. Now, when it comes to those mortgages, what ends up happening is that depending on where you are and what your income situation is, and if you don't get the loan modification for whatever reason, but they only gave you the forbearance, and let's just say hypothetically you found a job. Great. So what ends up happening is that you can then pay the arrears, that's the back mortgage, over a 5-year period of time through something called a Chapter 13 bankruptcy. And what happens is, and this is why you have to have income at this point, is that you have to be able to afford your regular mortgage payment, and then you have to afford something called a trustee payment. And that trustee payment pays back the back mortgage payments. Now, I can still do something about those credit cards in that case. And for those who are renting, rent is a little more complex situation, but before I get into that, if you have any questions, here's a number to call now. Well, maybe not.
3: 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That's 610-538-1131.
2: Okay. So what happens with renters is a little different. With renters, you have to, if you don't qualify for that program that I was just talking about, some kind of diversion program, or if you can't work out a deal with your realtor, not realtor, with your landlord, then you end up in something called a bankruptcy again. And with that one, there are some different rules in play. If you're going to vacate the premises, fine. Then you just file a Chapter 7 bankruptcy and you move out. Okay? Once you file the bankruptcy, however, any of the rent that becomes due after you file, you really are supposed to be paying that if you want to stay. Okay? So if you're trying to stay in the place, you file a Chapter 13 bankruptcy and we pay the back rent over a reasonable period of time. The rent that was due before the bankruptcy, that's what I mean, is paid through the bankruptcy over a reasonable period of time. Your ongoing rent, meaning the rent that becomes due after you file, well, you're going to pay that directly to your landlord. Now, just because you do this does not mean your landlord has to extend your lease. So if you were on a month-to-month lease when you filed, or if your lease expires in 3 months, they don't have to extend it to you, okay? Whereas if you have a mortgage, the mortgage company must accept mortgage payments from you after you file a Chapter 13 bankruptcy. So that's the main difference, but that's something that we would go over during your appointment to, one, see, well, what is your situation? Are you a renter? Do you own property? Things like that. Those are always the first questions I ask you. And my other first questions I ask is if you're married or not. And the reason why that is important is because if you're married, well, now we're looking at what to do about the household. Okay, so here's this scenario. You are laid off, but your husband's not. And your husband's been maintaining the bills. Meanwhile, you're just draining all your money for unemployment on your credit cards. That's a bad idea. Again, you need every dime to be going towards the mortgage and towards insurance and towards car payments. So you would look to see, well, does it, A, make sense for me to file bankruptcy? Does it make sense for us both to file bankruptcy? That's something that you have to figure out and explore together, which is why I really would recommend that you make an appointment together if you're a married couple. A lot of times people say, oh, I don't want them to know my business, or oh, I don't want them involved, but they are involved and they really should know your business because their finances impact your finances. So it's all still interrelated. So what ends up happening in that situation, however, if you don't do what I'm suggesting, is that you end up causing you both to fail, because then it's a struggle for the other person to maintain the necessary bills, and your credit card is not a necessary bill. And they may be paying their own credit card bills as well. And so that's why I say you need to make an appointment together, because it may just be that the both of you end up filing. Okay. Or it may be timing in terms of they file first and then you file. I don't know why you would do that, but that could be a possibility, right? So that's why you should really be having these appointments together so that we could be talking about everything in one shot to make sure it's the best advantage for the household. Now, the other important thing is that you should have a rainy day fund anyway in case something does happen. So that's where budgeting and what have you becomes very important, because when you budget, you have some savings built in case you do become unemployed. So what happens if, for example, you only need like a month or two? Okay, because you know, okay, I know I'm laid off here, but I'm going to be transitioning to another job. Or like when we discussed when people were during the strikes, right? Because PICO was temporarily going to have a strike and things like that. So when that happens, excuse me again, hold on. When that happens, you need some kind of savings in place so that you can actually afford things for a few months and buy yourself time. For a lot of times, bankruptcy is often about time. And before we get into that, here's a number to call now.
3: 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That's 610-538-1131.
2: And first of all, let me apologize for the dog there. He is quite sick, and so it's something to be mindful of. But anyway, we're talking about unemployment right now and what to do about that. And so what ends up happening is that if you don't have the savings in place, then you end up falling behind, and you oftentimes create a bigger problem for me to then try and fix and figure out. And so that's what we're going to talk about with the retirement accounts that people will use. And instead, you should really try and save that and roll that into another debt instead of actually using that on credit cards. One, you're going to lose out because of taxes and what have you that you'll end up paying if you use it. And if you're not paying it back, which you can't because you're unemployed, but also, if you use your retirement, you don't get that money back. And that retirement money now doesn't help you pay down, especially if you can't really pay off all your credit card debts. And you don't pay all your credit card debts, and you end up still owing money, and you're it's like you've done nothing, if that makes any sense. So here's an example. If you have $20,000 and you use your 401k to pay down $10,000, and you still have $10,000 left, what was the point of using your 401k? Absolutely nothing, right? All you've done is made a bigger hole for yourself, because now you owe taxes, and now you still owe the $10,000, and the creditors are still going to come for you. And so now when you come to me, you're $10,000 poorer plus taxes that I can now no longer get rid of. And so what ends up happening is that you'll come to me, and yes, I can still help you, but I could have helped you plus had you keep your cash. So something to keep in mind, especially if you don't have any houses, are a few things. One, retirement accounts are pretty much protected. Two, I can protect up to about $15,000 cash in any form. So that's a CD. Okay, that stocks and bonds, cryptocurrency, as long as it's less than $15,000 cash, I can protect that. There's a little different rules where if you have a house, there's a slightly different rule there. But in general, that's basically how it works, is that I can protect the cash. So it makes no sense for you to pay out something that I would have been able to fully protect, which is your retirement account. But let's say you had a severance package, or sometimes you're paid out for not using all your sick days or for your cash or what have you. All those things end up being protected in the bankruptcy anyway, and all of that stuff ends up being in your pocket, and you can rebuild yourself faster. So, for example, let's say that $10,000 you would have used. Well, let's just say you were going to leave your apartment anyway. Well, now you have $10,000 to put on the down payment and move. Right? Instead of figuring out, oh Lord, what am I going to do now that I spent all my money, I haven't paid my rent, and I'm being evicted. Ooh, that's another good thing to talk about before we move on. Evictions. Once they have the writ, I can't do anything, even with a bankruptcy. So if you feel that you're under eviction threat, you should be filing a bankruptcy, if you are going to file, before they get the eviction note. Okay, they call it various things. They may say writ of possession. For most places, it's called a writ possession. Once that happens, I really can't even use bankruptcy to protect you anymore if you're a renter. So if you are behind on your rent and you haven't applied for that, well, definitely go apply for whatever program. I had a client who applied for some program. It was one of those Bucks County things. And his rent was $4,000 a month. They paid out 6 months of his mortgage payment, because they paid out 6 months of mortgage payments. I mean, not mortgage, of rent payments. So even though his rent was $4,000 a month, he still got all that money. I mean, granted, that was Bucks County, but they all kind of operate like that, where there's money available, yeah, where there's money available for you to get paid out the back rent, as long as you probably haven't used it before or things like that, apologies. I will say, please be careful out there. There's some kind of virus going out there that it's not quite COVID, but it really did take a toll on me the past couple weeks. Anyway, so there are programs out there to help you get caught up on the back rent. And for some reason, a lot of tenants don't know about it, or they choose not to use it, which I don't quite understand. I'm sure your landlords would be especially grateful if you actually did use those programs so they could get paid and work with you together on that. But that's besides the point. But again, the main thing is strategy. So that's what I want you all to really walk away with this show for, is how will I strategize? And actually, that's what I often try and enforce for all of you about all of these topics, is about strategy. Remember, the banks and what have you have all kinds of people who, you know, wear collared shirts and ties and suits, jackets, and make millions of dollars to form strategies on how to get your money. So you need to be coming up with your own strategies on how to keep your money and save your money, because again, no one's going to be taking care of you except for you, especially future you. And unfortunately with my job, a lot of people I see, you know, they're just not ready to retire, and they can't retire because they have no retirement savings because they were unemployed. I mean, this is not often. I mean, this is not everybody, but it's a perfect example. They were unemployed. They took out all their retirement. They find a job, and now they're starting from scratch, right? Instead of having that retirement money and then still proceeding to work. And what did they use it for? They didn't even use it on their mortgage. They used it on credit cards. Again, these credit cards, oh well. It's like, I know a lot of you say, oh, Michelle, why do you say, oh well? Oh well, oh well, oh well. They are not going to take care of future you. They're not going to keep a roof over your head. They don't care. You are just a number. And they make so much money. You are not harming anyone. And people will find verses in the Bible as why they should pay. And I have verses in the Bible as to why you shouldn't pay. They have, you know, I guess their moral upbringing, and I have plenty of moral upbringing back. So any kind of reasons you guys give me as to why you shouldn't be doing something, I have a reason as to why you should. And it, for me, it's a position of future you, right? And if you have kids, it's a position about your kids. Not future kids, your kids now, making sure that they have a stabilized home because they see everything and they feel everything, even though you may not. And it does impact them in the future. If, however, you have adult children at home and they're not contributing to the household in any way, that's its own story and its own program on how to say no to things, which we've talked about before. But on average, I'm hoping that most of you are preparing for, like I said, at some point everyone loses a job. It may sound weird, but it just happens. Sometimes it's age without them saying it's age, and it's even harder for you all to find another job, especially at the pay rate that you were getting. And that's another thing. When you do find another job, two things there. Just because you had an appointment with me prior while you were employed doesn't mean you shouldn't come back, especially if it was over income issues, because that change in income may be the difference between you qualifying for a certain type of bankruptcy versus not. So if we are going to file for a lot of you for certain types of bankruptcies, we should be filing while you're unemployed so that you can then qualify for that Chapter 7, which is income-based, right? If you own a home, then we have to look at that. But for most of you, if you're unemployed and it's income-based that I couldn't file for you before, you should definitely be filing. Or if you feel that with your new job that's coming that you could be making more, again, you better rush to file. Because what you don't want happening is I could have put you into a Chapter 7 and wiped out all your debts, and now you have to go into something called a Chapter 13 and pay back some of your debts. So that's why, again, timing and strategy is what's key. So I hope you all, again, have a wonderful day. I hope you learned something. Again, it's 866-96-GM-LAW is the number, 866-96.
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0: 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We finally made it over to the real sound of Philadelphia. Won't he do it?
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0: That's Darwin Hobbs with his latest single, Be Glorified. And it's been over 16 years since your last album. Ooh. And even though we've heard your voice, what made this the right time to release Setlist Volume 1?
1: Well, just because it's been long enough. I'm doing a lot of work in local churches, Erica, just raising up and training up creatives and singers and choirs and so. But I needed a soundtrack to go alongside the work that I'm doing. And I needed some songs that could be sung without any real effort because they're so easy and singable. So that's what I recorded, 10 of those. And so I'm so excited about it.
0: Wow. You once said, I don't lead worship. I lead songs because worship is how you live. I love it. But break that down for us.
1: No, I mean, I know it's foreign to some people because, you know, the common vernacular, you say worship leader. But if we're going to embrace worship for what it really is, which is our relationship with Jesus, ain't nobody lead that for you but yourself. So I cannot lead your worship. I really am just a song leader, but I'm leading people in songs. I can't lead your relationship with Jesus. That's between you and him.
2: Now, I know me, you, and Trace were laughing one time. I was sitting next to you, and we were watching some people, and you

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0: I'm sure that video is still online with me in that topless shirt. 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Climax was here, and Shayla loves a moment and creating funny moments. And yeah, that I won't forget meeting them and us recreating that video. Anyway, it's Classics 107.9, Philly's favorite classic R&B. We are the sound of Philadelphia. It's Derek Sampson. This is the Sampson Groove on this Sunday, July 19th. Hope you are enjoying your summer, because before you know it, we'll be back in school. Yep. The School District of Philadelphia is presenting the Back to School Bus Tour, everything families need for back to school. 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

0: Surface Happy right here on Classics 107.9, Philly's favorite classic R&B. We are the sound of Philadelphia. My name is Derek Sampson. This is the Sampson Groove. Good afternoon to Ted and Sylvia. I appreciate you both for listening. Good afternoon to Naya Blackwell. I appreciate you listening as well. What makes you happy? Where do you go to get your happy place? I know it depends for me on what I'm looking for. Like if I've had a hard, stressful week, I like to just disconnect. Phone off, TV off, and just really zone out with a good book or some music, listening to the radio. And sometimes I like to escape and watch, just binge watch TV and just have my favorite snacks. Not like necessarily a meal, but that really makes me happy. Then sometimes I just like being outdoors. Sometimes I feel trapped. I'm in a car, then I'm in the house, then I'm at work in a building, and I'm in an office, and I'm in a studio. I just want to be outside. I want to be free and enjoy and breathe some fresh and clean air. Well, maybe not the last couple of days with these wildfires coming in from Canada, but thoughts and prayers with everybody in Canada and everybody being affected by this. The air quality is going up and down. Hopefully the rains yesterday and throughout this week will kind of move and take care of all of that. Yeah, we need to see them Smokey the Bear commercials again. Like, they used to run heavy back in the day when I was younger. I don't see them anymore. Now there's people lighting fires in the woods. I don't know if it's a direct correlation or not, but that's what I'm going with. Anyway, the Dell Music Center Essence of Entertainment is where the stars take center stage all summer long. Don't miss Atlantic Star along with the SOS Band. That's going to be a good show. Evelyn Champagne King is going to be there, and Climax, for a jam-packed show on Thursday, August 20th. We're less than a month away. Exactly a month away. Lady B will be your host, and DJ Touchtone is providing the soundtrack for the night. Oh, yeah, I definitely will be there. 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
13: 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Derek Sampson is here, and he wants to. 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
1: All right, it's a whole lot to unpack in this Behind the Music. So I came across this gem on that note, Sean Stockman's podcast. You know him from Boys to Men. Quite a bit is going to be revealed, so I need you to really pay attention if you didn't know. Because I was like, what? What? What? Several times. But it also was surprising to know that despite all their success the Whispers had with ballads, their number one hit, their only number one hit, came from an up-tempo song. Take a listen.
2: When we first met Kenny Edmond and L.A. Reid, later known as Babyface in L.A., Kenny in particular was perfect for the Whispers, the way he wrote. The weird thing about Kenny, though, he was with a group called The Deal. Mm-hmm. Kenny was writing in a Whisper vein. Mm-hmm. He wrote songs that was perfect for the Whispers. In the Mood, believe it or not, my. I got a vocal that I did on. We didn't.
3: Are you serious?
2: It ended up going later to Johnny Gill. We had another tune, Roses Are Red, on the.
3: Are you serious?
2: That was all Whispers at first. That was all came from Kenny Edmond.
4: Or the other one.
2: I only think of you two occasions. Yeah. Let me give you the story about Kenny in L.A. that was incredible. As far as we were in the studio one night, and we said to both of them, man, we need the follow-up song to follow, and the beat goes on, sort of an up-tempo. And they said to us, we come back tomorrow night, we'll have one for you, like that. So we all looked at each other. We said, these young guys, you don't get those. They don't come overnight,
3: right?
2: You know?
3: It's like, hold my beer.
2: And that's sort of thing. Mm. Lo and behold.
3: Yeah.
2: When they came back to the studio, they had Rock Steady.
1: Mm. Wow.
2: 24 hours later. And we said, wait a minute. This can't be real.
1: Yeah.
3: Wow.
2: Now, other than And the Beat, Rock Steady was right on, you know, And the Beat was the biggest song, like I said, we ever had. But when they brought Rock Steady, for them to bring that song that was in that vein, we still, to this day, but we knew then what they were going to become later.
3: That's right.
2: That was their first number one hit.
3: Right.
2: And the rest is history.
1: Unbelievable. One night, 24 hours. Babyface is a beast. Wow. Wow. You heard all the other videos. Yeah. I love finding stuff out about music. Anyway, we go behind the music each and every week, a little after 1 o'clock, right here exclusively inside the Sampson Groove. Now, come on. Rock with me. Rock steady. It's Classics 107.9.

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Here's the hit you requested. 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

0: Regina Bell, Baby Come To Me, right here on Classics 107.9, Philly's favorite classic R&B. We are the Sound of Philadelphia. My name is Derek Sampson. This is the Sampson Groove. 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Regina Bell, I'm not sure if she's going to be on the One Voyage Cruise 2026. She may be. They keep announcing names each and every week. At some point, I like it. I'm not even trying to be funny or shady right now. I feel like every time they add more and more artists and guests, the bump into our photo op moment ratio goes up for you, for me, right? I want to go on that cruise. I want to run into somebody. 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Well, that's, you know, I'll teach you that hack in a moment. 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Let them take care of you. It's all fiscally sponsored by the UNCF. All right? Yes. Good afternoon, Mother Flo. I appreciate you listening. Good afternoon to Marnita. Good afternoon, Monica. I appreciate you listening as well. We're Classics.
1: 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And me and the crew are waking you up every morning from 6 to 9 a.m. on Classic.
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And tell me if you still care. We're Classics 107.9, Philly's favorite classic R&B. We are the sound of Philadelphia. It's Derek Sampson. This is the Sampson Groove. And maybe there's someone that you care about. Well, invite them to come with you to the Archwell Health Grand Opening. It's going down Tuesday, July 21st, 11 a.m. until 1 p.m., 5214 Baltimore Avenue. 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Yeah. Your health is your wealth. I need you to invest in it. 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And invest in stopping on by. 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All the details on our website, classicsphilly.com. But I gave them to you. 5214, 52nd in Baltimore, Tuesday, 11 to 1, Lady B, Archwell Health. That's all you need to know. I'll see you there. Don't go too far. I've got music coming up from Roy Ayers after this.

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10: Now summertime means heat and humidity and sometimes thunderstorms. 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
5: Yo,

Roy Ayers, Everybody Loves the Sunshine. Well, you better get it when you can, because it looks like there's a lot of rain in the forecast for the week ahead. Well, just like with any summer storm, they're not here to last. The sun will come out eventually, or tomorrow, as Danny said. It's Classics 107.9, Philly's favorite classic R&B. We are the sound of Philadelphia. My name is Derek Sampson. I appreciate you being here. You can find me on social media at dsampson215 on Instagram. Derek Sampson everywhere else. DerrickSampson. Good afternoon, LaTanya Clement. Thank you for bringing me your sunshine. I surely do love it, and I appreciate you for your positivity and your love. Hope you're having a great weekend.

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But you can get it every Sunday. 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
1: I heard people say that too much of anything is not good for you, baby. 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

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But you can believe it's gonna take the rest of my life to keep you.

0: time for this hour's sing-along. 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
0: Now that's a classic. Here's another one. We're the new Classics 107.9.

0: Ooh, at least once. Once in their life. Interesting. I feel like I have it often. But scientists just say it's a memory glitch and your brain is trying to self-check itself. So maybe I got some issues. And travelers and movie watchers experience it more. And stress and fatigue are major triggers. So yeah, maybe I've answered my own questions. It's Classics 107.9, Philly's favorite classic R&B. We are the sound of Philadelphia. My name is Derek Sampson. This is the Sampson Groove. Just talking about deja vu. Have you ever experienced it? I know I'm not alone. Let me know. DSampson215 on Instagram. Derek Sampson everywhere else. That's two R's. The right spelling. DerrickSampson. S-O-N. Good afternoon to Gary and Diana. You are inside the Sampson Groove, and I appreciate you being here. I got to play something special for you both in just a few minutes. Don't go too far. It's Classics 107.9.
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0: Shout out, of course, to Derek Sampson, that Sampson Groove. I've got you now to 7 o'clock. It's Classics 107.9, The Real Sound of Philadelphia with me, Bent Rock, Salt and Pepper, Tina Marie, Bobby Caldwell, Steve Arrington. 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

0: Of course, that is Steve Arrington on his own as he broke off from his group Slave, one of my favorite groups of all time. Classics 107.9, The Real Sound of Philadelphia with me, Bent Rock. It is a Sunday afternoon. Speaking of which, first of all, good afternoon, Del Valle. Hopefully you are doing good. They are talking about now not turning the clock back. You know how we jump ahead, we spring forward and fall back? They're talking about, no, this is going to stay at daylight saving time. That means the clock doesn't go back. That means the days, they get shorter, but not as we see. You know, so the days would, you know, be dark by 5 o'clock. No, it's going to, they're not going to do that. So your thoughts on that? I don't know if I got to think about that one. Think about that. And I've got the elements, Earth, Wind, and Fire. I've got the Shy Lights, and I've got Bobby B. Coming up next with me, Bent Rock, right here on Classics 107.9.
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2: 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What swoops down and smacks her in the face? A seagull.
3: What? No way.
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3: 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I know that's right. Can you imagine a seagull just coming, hitting you in the eye?
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0: 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We are weeks away, a couple of weeks away, but start thinking about it now. Sunday, August 23rd, Lady B's Basement Party. Yes, it returns to the Dell. Silk, Kwame, Kool Moe Dee, who I think is one of the greatest MCs of all time. He's in that category. KRS-One, Rakim, Moe Dee was, I think he paved the way. Well, really, Grandmaster Melly Mel paved the way, but Moe Dee was right there. So he's going to be there. The Force MDs, originally known as the Force MCs, Tracy Lee, Tuff Crew, Large Professor, Sweet Tea, Grand Pooh, Crown Rulers, and of course, Touch Tone on the set. Lady B, Big Sis, I call her Big Sis. 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The Boss, Diana Ross, coming up next with me, Bent Rock, right here on Classics 107.9.
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0: entertainment continues at the Dell Music Center, July 23rd. The soulful sound of Anthony Hamilton. Anthony Hamilton live in concert. Plus on the same show, it's Joe. Also on the show, John B. Get tickets at Ticketmaster in the box office. Yay! Don't miss Anthony Hamilton, Joe, and John B. Also July 30th. 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

known as the McCampbell Brothers, or for short, the Mac Band. Classics 107.9, the real sound of Philadelphia. It is a Sunday afternoon. Bet Rock hanging out with you. I've got Ram coming up, Shannon, the OJs, but right now, Anita Ward on Classics 107.9.

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0: time for this hour's sing-along. 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

0: Classics 107.9, The Real Sound of Philadelphia with me, Bet Rock. It is a Sunday afternoon. Hopefully you are feeling good. I was just looking at some things. You go online, whether it's any social media platform, or you see these things generated by AI. Like, they can generate a picture of someone who has been passed in your life and generate that actually moving around. Is that a good thing or a bad thing? They can make things that never even occur. Like this, I have this thing with there's a cruise liner being attacked by the sea monster. That good or bad? It's wonderful that they can create something like that, but should they create something like that? Just a thought. Prince, Jade, Isley Brothers, coming up next right here on Classics 107.9.
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0: 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Classics 107.9 The Real Sound of Philadelphia with me, Bent Rock. Speaking of Atlantic Star, they'll be at the Dell. I think they're headlining that show Thursday, August 20th. It's Atlantic Star, SOS Band, Evelyn Champagne King, and Climax. Think about each of those groups and the hits. Climax, Menopause, I Miss You, Meeting in the Ladies Room, that's just to name a few. SOS Band, we can go on and on for days. Take your time. Just Be Good to Me. No One's Gonna Love You. Just the Way You Like It. Evelyn Champagne King, I'm in Love, Love Come Down, Flirt, oh man. And of course, Atlantic Star, Secret Lovers, Touch of Four Leaf Clover, When Love Calls, Circles, just to name, Silver Shadow, just to name a few. All right. On the 20th, that show, Lady B's hosting, and Touchstone it is spinning. I go to ClassicsPhilly.com for all the info on Thursday, August 20th. All right. Coming back, I've got AWB, Average White Band, on deck next right here. 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
7: 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I'm Manuel. It's Minority Mental Health Awareness Month. And joining me right now, once again, is therapist and mental health professional Margo Jackson, representing Serenity Safe Haven. Many parents want to protect their children, but today's teens face challenges previous generations never experienced. How can Black families create homes where young people feel safe talking about anxiety, depression, bullying, or thoughts of self-harm without fear or shame?
8: These teens out here, a lot of them are suffering. A lot of them are out here acting out and doing things because they have a number of things working against them. The lack of a structured environment, okay? Mom can be doing the best she can, but if she's out working, who's watching the kid? If she's working 2 jobs, where's dad? So many of our homes are single parent homes. An unfortunate reality in our communities. And they don't have the support. Imagine you're trying to take care of 3 kids and you don't even have a sister you can call on, or a brother you can call on, or even a cousin, aunt, uncle, grandparent you can call on to step in and help. There are so many families out here that are divided, disconnected. Our kids need help. They need people who will show them the way and teach them right from wrong. Understanding that back in the day when we grew up, we didn't have cell phones. We didn't have social media.
7: No.
8: Understand something. We knew every phone number that we had to call.
7: We did.
8: These days, we don't know 2 phone numbers, okay? 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

0: Pete. 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This is a dog. 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What you gonna do if that dog chase you? What you gonna do if that dog bite you? What you gonna do if that dog chase you? What you gonna do if that dog bite you? Top Law.
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Coming up, I've got Rick James, Teddy P. I've got Freddie Jackson, Rex and Effect. But we take it across the pond to the UK. We keep on moving with Soul to Soul on Classics 107.9.

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0: Betlock, it is a Sunday afternoon, and we call it a Sunday evening now, so happy Sunday evening to you. 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Hope to see you there. I'm going to try to sneak on myself. The Jacksons, Michael McDonald, Heatwave coming up next right here. 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

0: The guy that produced this also produced a lot of hits. Rod Temperton, rest in peace. And of course, salute to him. Of course, he did some Michael Jackson stuff. So, Boogie Nights, Heat Wave. 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With me, Bettrock. I am out the door, two steps to the left. Manuel Glenn will check in as he kicks back with you at 7 o'clock. I will check back with you at 9 o'clock tomorrow morning. I will be filling in for Shayla. And don't forget, every weekday afternoon at 12 noon, the Midday Cafe. Make sure you are a part of it. If you want to holler at your brother, at DJ Bettrock, B-E-N-T-R-O-C, on the IG, Bettrock on Facebook, is how you can get to me. Okay? Let's see what I got on deck before I get up out of here. We'll do some Tom Brown and Manuel Glenn. We'll kick back with you at 7 o'clock. Coming up next right here, Classics 107.9.
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0: Anthony Hamilton live in concert. No what the people say, plus on the same show, it's Joe. Also on the show, John B. Get tickets at Ticketmaster in the box office. Yay! Don't miss Anthony Hamilton, Joe, and John B. Also July 30th. Don't miss Drew Hill in No Question.
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2: It's Classics 107.9. I'm Manuel. It's Minority Mental Health Awareness Month. And joining me right now, once again, is therapist and mental health professional Margot Jackson, representing Serenity Safe Haven. Many of us grew up hearing, be strong, pray about it, or what happens in this house stays in this house. How have those messages helped us? And when can they unintentionally keep us from getting the mental health support we need, Margo?
3: When they say be strong, being strong means handling your business, not from an emotional standpoint. It just means doing what's necessary, even in the midst of a crisis. When they say pray about it, yeah, you should pray through all things you're going through. Just understanding that being strong does not mean not showing emotion.
2: What's interesting, it seems as though doctors, you know, ear, nose, and throat doctors have such a high regard with folks. When it comes to mental health, suddenly, why do you think that is?
3: I'm not sure on that one yet because, again, when you're understanding your mind matters and your thoughts matter and your behaviors matter and the interconnection between your thoughts, your beliefs about yourself, your actions, it all works together, and it can work together for your good or it can work together against you. And if you're not working together for your good, if your thoughts, actions, and behaviors and emotions are not in alignment, your heart and mind are not in sync, then you're subject to stress, you're subject to anxiety, depression, all of those ills that nobody really wants to acknowledge. So you have to really pay attention to how you're feeling. Are you thinking a bunch of negative thoughts? Because if you're thinking negative thoughts, you're doing negative behaviors. If you're thinking positively, you're working with purpose. You know your intentions. You're clear about the outcome you want. Okay, it's a different mindset. 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Walk in and get an intake tomorrow if you really want to. 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

0: truly is too. 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